0: sectors, penalties will double from December 1st. This includes drug and some drink driving offences, as well as an immediate 6 months licence suspension for those exceeding the speed limit by more than 40 k's an hour. Attorney General Deb Frecklington says the message is simple. If you knowingly put lives at risk, expect serious consequences. The state's road toll is already above 150 for this year, 10% higher than for this time last year. Steve Barker, Air News.
1: To sport now, Dolphins young gun Jack Bostock is set to make his state of origin debut next week. The 22-year-old, a shock selection to replace Blues winger Brian Tuo in the Game 3 decider. Meanwhile, the Knights have defeated the West Tigers 12-6 in Newcastle to wrap up round 17 of the NRL. The Raiders earlier downed the Dragons 24-16. And a tough loss for the Suns overnight, going down to the Dockers by 51 points in Perth. This is Air News Queensland.
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1: This is Air Sport Australia First Edition. Good morning, I'm Lee Harrison. Tennis, and all is in readiness for Wimbledon 2026. For his preview of day one, here's Air Sport's Paul Walsh.
2: Partly cloudy day with a top temperature of 24 degrees will be the setting for day one of the championships here at Wimbledon. Four Aussies will be part of the action with Alexander Vukic up against Jensen Brooksby from the US, Adam Walton taking on Dino Prismic from Croatia, Rinki Hijikata will face Jesper De Jong, while Daria Kasatkina has a court 16 appointment with Mimi Zhu from the UK. Meanwhile, centre court will play host to Jannik Sinner, Arina Sabalenka and the 39-year-old Novak Djokovic, fronting up for his 21st SW19 campaign.
3: I think I'm better prepared here than I was for Roland Garros. And I always love playing on grass, and I have a very good score here in history in Wimbledon. So that gives me, of course, higher dose of confidence coming into the tournament.
2: Paul Walsh at Wimbledon for Air Sport.
1: Fremantle's moved two games clear on top of the AFL ladder with the 51-point win over Gold Coast. Dockers defender Carl Warner says it was a tougher game than the final margin showed.
4: We know that I can have pretty good ball movement and look to try and shift us a bit, so I think the conditions sort of helped us second quarter onwards, where it got a little bit wet and it was harder to move the ball. So yeah, that's sort of our plan going into it. We just probably couldn't really convert, or our composure in forward 50 probably just lacked a little bit at times.
1: North Melbourne's won three consecutive games for the first time since 2019, as Essendon's horror season only gets worse. The 14-point victory at Marvel Stadium is the Roos' eighth win of the season, another first in 7 years. The Bombers came to life in the last quarter to vaguely threaten, but it was simply too little too late. Essendon coach Dean Solomon says it was a disappointing performance.
5: We're nine players that didn't have a tackle. We had three players that had one tackle. So it's sort of not the brand of footy we're chasing. So disappointing game. We still get within 13, 14 points. There's a lot that we can continue to tidy up.
1: Round 17 of the NRL wrapped up yesterday. With all the details, here's Terry Daniel.
6: The West Tigers went down to the Newcastle Knights 12-6 in Newcastle. Tigers coach Benji Marshall says they let the game get away from them.
7: A couple of key moments in the game that are hurting us at the moment. Look, there was a lot that I liked today, but yeah, the fact we couldn't ice that game, given the possession we had, the good ball sets we had.
6: In the earlier game, the Canberra Raiders came back to beat the St George Dragons 24-16 in Canberra. Terry Daniel, Air Sport.
1: At the World Cup, Algeria has become the final third-place team to book its place in the knockout stages following a 3-3 draw with Austria. Formula One, and the action overnight was in Austria. Here's Air Sport's Paul Walsh.
2: The Mercedes garage is back on the top of the podium after George Russell held off a strong challenge from Red Bull's Max Verstappen to claim victory at the Austrian Formula One Motor Racing Grand Prix. Verstappen started the race on the third row and worked hard to catch the pole sitter Russell, but fell 1.6 seconds short in the finish. Current Drivers' Championship leader Kimi Antonelli claimed the third place, while McLaren's Oscar Piastri was just off the pace for the whole race, but claimed fourth place and picked up 12 valuable points after starting from seventh place on the grid. Antonelli still leads the Drivers' Championship table ahead of Russell, Hamilton and Piastri, who's now moved ahead of teammate Lando Norris. Paul Walsh for Air Sport.
1: And England captain Ben Stokes will retire from international cricket after the third test against New Zealand. This is Air Sport Australia.
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Mary, who's that chair pulling up outside? What? A briefcase? Oh, tell him I'm not here. Tell him I'm up the field. I'm gone.

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1: Welcome to the world on Monday, the 29th of June. I'm Arthur Stevens from Australian Independent Radio News. Iran has launched ballistic missiles and drones at American bases in Kuwait and Bahrain.

0: So it complicates the matter. It ultimately could spark a civil war inside Lebanon, and it makes it increasingly difficult for the United States and Iran to move beyond this current moment.
1: To America Now and the Great American State Fair, an event in Washington designed by President Trump to kick off America's 250th birthday celebrations, has been hit by power cuts, low turnout, and controversy. An image of the Southern Confederate flag, deemed to be racist by many Americans, appeared at one state's booth. Meanwhile, nine American states declined to participate in the event, citing its cost and the president's efforts to politicize it. Dave Leventhal, New York editor of the website Notice, says the Washington festivities have felt underwhelming.
2: It looks almost more like a trade show than it would be a celebration of the country, with lots of booths from various corporations and companies. And, you know, there's a Ferris wheel. There's some rodeo stuff going on. So I guess it's fairly fun. But you could probably go to a county fair in many counties or state fairs in many states and probably get a much better bang for your buck entertainment-wise than you would ever get here.
1: Moving to South America now, where two 11-year-old boys have been pulled alive from the rubble days after powerful earthquakes hit Venezuela, as fears grow that the death toll will continue to rise. The quakes, which hit within seconds of each other last Wednesday and measured magnitudes of 7.2 and 7.5, have killed at least 1,450 people, with tens of thousands still believed to be missing. ITV News correspondent Dan Rivers reports from the devastated province of La Guaira.
3: In La Guaira, miracles do happen. 4 days after everything was lost, and there are pockets of hope amid a sea of destruction. Here, the tapping signifies another survivor. Calming words as they work out how to free her. Each rescue buoys the spirits of the teams who've worked around the clock. Here, an 11-year-old boy is carefully extracted, barely moving, but he is alive. Breaking through this tangle of concrete is agonizingly slow. In sweltering temperatures, the conditions are brutal, both for the trapped and those trying to reach them. What do you need from the world? What outside help do you need?
4: What I need from the world is to listen to us, to really understand what we are processing right now. It's been really, really difficult. So what I want is to please bring help.
2: This is beginning to shift from a rescue operation, tragically, to recovering the bodies. But while the focus is here in La Guaira, elsewhere, they're still waiting for help.
3: Further west in Maracay, they are asking for salvation. Here, an apartment block has collapsed with 100 residents inside. So far, only six have been found. Miriam Souvereng is waiting for news of her nephew Victor, who's trapped inside.
2: What are you doing to try and keep your spirits strong? How are you coping?
5: Bueno, confianza en Dios, de que ellos están vivos.
3: She says her faith in God is helping her cope.
5: Esa es nuestra confianza.
3: Nearby, we see even the buildings left standing are dangerously damaged. Nancy Vieira Costa tried to run for her life when the quake ripped apart her home. It stayed standing, but she can't live here.
5: No, realmente no.
3: She says, realistically, she can't stay. I'm terrified to be here now, she tells me. For so many, that terror will take years to quell. All around, the last vestiges of lives upended. The race to find them is pitifully basic, but the determination is astonishing. Dan Rivers, ITV News, Venezuela.
1: Still on Venezuela, and the Red Cross has mobilized search and rescue teams and healthcare support, but the organization's own headquarters has been damaged and its staff are among those affected by the disaster. Hermione Elderton, a response officer at the British Red Cross, says the scale of the operation is immense.
6: The Venezuela Red Cross are responding quite rapidly to the immediate needs. They're supporting in search and rescue operations, mobilizing lots of healthcare support, mental health first aid, and meeting the immediate needs of those affected. All, you know, meanwhile, their HQ has been damaged, and their staff and their volunteers are local, so they're impacted too. And not to mention the huge

0: huge amount of people that are missing. So this will take a really long time to recover.
1: Elderton also says the Red Cross Network delivered 17 tons of aid via Panama, including kitchen sets, hygiene kits and mosquito nets.
0: Yesterday, the network successfully delivered 17 tons via Panama. And all of this aid included kitchen sets, hygiene kits, mosquito nets, lots of essential items. And this is just the beginning.
1: To Europe now, where more than 1,300 excess deaths have been recorded in connection with Europe's record-breaking heatwave since June 21, according to the World Health Organization. Earlier yesterday, health officials in France reported there'd been around 1,000 more deaths than expected in the country since last Wednesday. This from France 24.
2: Lightning above the Parisian skyline, a sprinkling of rain, and at last some relief from the week's gruelling heatwave. I'm really delighted because the heatwave was horrible, so I'm really happy. We've been waiting for the change outside for an hour, so it's really cool. Millions of people across France woke up to cooler conditions on Sunday and news that red alerts were to be lifted. But in hospitals, the pressure had not eased. Preliminary figures from France's National Health Agency recorded around 1,000 excess deaths since Wednesday, most of them people aged 65 and up. And with emergency departments stretched and non-urgent care suspended in some areas, numbers were expected to rise. The French health minister downplayed comparisons to the 2003 heatwave, which claimed 15,000 lives, but warned the crisis was not yet over.
3: It's time to go knock on the neighbor's door to see how they're doing. It's a collective responsibility we have as citizens.
2: Across Europe, another 191 million people were facing temperatures of more than 35 degrees on Sunday as the heatwave spread east towards countries including the Czech Republic, Hungary and Poland. In Germany, which recorded a record high 41.3 degrees the day earlier, roads were literally cracking under the heat. And in Berlin, police took to cooling off residents with water cannons in a show of how cities across the continent are attempting to adapt to the heatwave, which has been declared by scientists as Europe's worst on record.
1: Still in Europe, and a German civil rights organisation has published a 1,500-page legal analysis arguing that an application to ban the Alternative for Germany political party would likely succeed at the country's constitutional court. The report by the Society for Civil Rights says the AfD violates principles of democracy and human dignity enshrined in Germany's basic law. But German Chancellor Friedrich Merz and his governing CDU have so far refused to back a ban, saying it would look like eliminating political competition. The AfD currently leads national polls with around 27% support, ahead of the CDU on 22%. Stan Aaron is a journalist based in Germany.
4: The reality is evidence of the party's extremism is already readily available and has been for quite some time. So there's an intelligence branch of the German government called the BfV, which is the Office for the Protection of the Constitution. And early last year, they published a report that was the conclusion of a five-year investigation into the AfD that started in 2019 that concluded that the AfD is a confirmed right-wing extremist organization and a threat to Germany's democracy.
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1: Air News headlines, I'm Lee Harrison. Making news today, two new opinion polls show One Nation's popularity's taken a hit, with Labor regaining the lead. The news poll shows primary support for the Albanese government has increased to 33%, while core support for One Nation fell to 29%. The Financial Review's Redbridge Accent poll also has Labor retaking the lead on primary votes. A 46-year-old man from WA is now facing the possibility of the death penalty in Thailand. Simon Carman has been charged with the murder of a 17-year-old girl, nabbed by police as he was trying to leave the country to fly to Perth. Financial experts are urging young Australians to do more research before switching their super into high-risk funds. And a new app has been developed to help parents introduce common allergy-causing foods into their child's diet. Data shows food allergies are now affecting 1 in 10 Australian babies. In air sport, Fremantle's moved two games clear on top of the AFL ladder with a 51-point win over Gold Coast, North Melbourne 14-point winners over Essendon. And in the NRL, the Tigers have gone down to the Knights 12-6, while the Raiders defeated the Dragons 24-16. These stories and more today. This is Air News.
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0: I'm Alan Baskin. The federal opposition says speculation over the future of Angus Taylor's leadership is a complete distraction. Two new polls show core support for the coalition has fallen to record lows. The surveys also reveal Angus Taylor's personal popularity is at its lowest point since he deposed former leader Susan Lee. But senior Liberal Tim Wilson maintains the party can claw back support by selling a message of hope.
1: We need to make sure that we're ending the corruption, we're stopping inflation, we're cutting taxes and we're backing small business. And what we need is a government that is focused on the blue liberal horizon of hope.
0: A young woman has been fatally shot on the Gold Coast overnight. First responders were called to the Biggera Waters address shortly before 8, where they found the 23-year-old with gunshot wounds. She died at the scene. A 23-year-old man known to the woman has been charged with offences, including domestic violence murder, and is due in court. A neighbour of the victim has told Nine she ran in to help before assistance arrived.
2: I heard a commotion. I ran downstairs. I asked, does somebody need help? Somebody said, yes, please ring an ambulance.
0: And if you or someone you know is experiencing domestic violence, contact 1-800-RESPECT. The United States insists technical peace talks to end the war with Iran are still on track, despite a recent flare-up in fighting. An Iranian official says Tehran did not take part in negotiations slated to happen today due to recent attacks on the regime. Iran is now claiming to have destroyed 8 US military sites in Kuwait and Bahrain. The new data reveals every state and territory government except Western Australia will have to start cutting key services because of the size of the interest bill on their debt. Ratings agency Standard & Poor's has found it's growing twice as fast as federal debt and is on track to pass $1 trillion.

0: Police investigations into the attack are ongoing. The corporate watchdog is urging all superannuation trustees to take immediate steps to strengthen member protections and oversight practices. An ASIC review has identified persistent failures by trustees to conduct checks on fee advice documents and to monitor high-risk super activity. This is AIR News. Laurie Daly is confident his new-look Blues side can get it done against the Maroons after swinging the axe on several players for next week's NRL State of Origin decider. Bradman Best, Stephen Crichton and Liam Martin have been recalled, and Dolphins flyer Jack Bostock will make his debut on the wing. Daly says it's exciting to give them the opportunity.
1: Obviously it's disappointing for the guys you had to leave out, but they're the sort of tough decisions that you have to make, and we've gone with it, and we're confident that this will be the team that'll get the job done.
0: In AFL, Dean Solomon insists he'll play his role as Essendon ramps up its search for its next coach. The Bombers have slumped to their 10th straight loss. The interim coach has yet to commit to applying for the job full-time. Canada has moved into the round of 16 at the FIFA World Cup with a 1-0 stoppage time victory over South Africa. Four Australians will be in action on day one at Wimbledon. Alexander Vukic, Adam Walton, Rinky Hijikata and Daria Kasatkina are all set to begin their campaigns tonight. Ben Stokes has shocked fans during England's test match with New Zealand by announcing his retirement from international cricket. Australian Independent Radio News.
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0: This week, robbery with violence.
1: I'll go. I do hate spring cleaning. It's a waste of time. He'll only be in here straight out of the yard with his boots on. I wonder if he'll notice if I have some of his brandy. I could fill it up with water. No, I've done that already. No, I better leave it. Don't like sharing anything, he don't. Greedy little devil. That display cabinet's mine. He's nicked it to put his porcelain in. Nice little bit of furniture, that. Too good for this room. Now, what's this notice? Do not touch. These are mine. Leave them alone. There. I don't know where he gets the idea that all this stuff is his. It was all bought off the round. Half of it should be mine. He always keeps the good stuff for himself. Worth a nice few quid, that

horse in. 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He'd go potty. Still, he's got a point, I suppose. Good class stuff's better than money these days. Oh, well. Better get on with it. Oh, my gold. I'll smash his porcelain. Oh, no. He'll go berserk. Oh, it wasn't my fault. It was the vacuum cleaner. It was an accident. The cord caught round the legs. It could happen to anybody. He'll understand. He won't blame me. Who am I kidding? He'll murder me. Oh, Lord, why did it have to happen to me? Please, Lord, put them all together again. Please. I'll start going to church again. I'll stop swearing. Put them all together again, Lord. Please. Thank you very much. You're a great help. It wasn't much to ask. Oh, God, he'll be home soon. I'm not staying here. I'll leave home. I'll run away. I'll go to my sister's in Stoke. She'll hide me. I've been the loft. He'll never find me. Of course he'll find me. He'll hunt me down. He won't give up. I know him. Vicious he is. Just like his mother. God rest her soul. Oh, if only we had a dog, I could blame it onto him. I've always wanted a dog. He'd never let me have one, the rotten little swine. Serves him right if we get burgled one night. Burgled? Yeah. That's it. That's what happened. We've been burgled. Turn the place over.

0: Now, the dustpan and brush. 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Down the lavatory. Oh. Yeah, great pudding. Now, out in the yard. Anywhere. Get rid of them later. Now, where was I while all this was happening? I was out in the car, see? I heard a noise, I came rushing in, and there they was. Why didn't you try to stop him? I did. I fought like a madman trying to defend your property. Then why are you not hurt? Because you're a liar, ain't you? You broke my porcelain, hid the pieces, and pretended we'd been burgled. No, I didn't. I'm hurt. I am hurt. Where? Show me.
1: Zach!
0: Oh, well. Shall I hit myself with the poker, or shall I wait and let him do it? Oh, well. Here we go. Ooh!
1: Dad? Dad? Dad, what's happened? Dad, are you all right, Dad? Dad, speak to me. Are you drunk again? Oh, my God. It's blood. Dad, what happened to your head? Oh, wake up, Dad. Wake up, it's me. Speak to me, Dad. You'll be all right, Dad. Wake up, Dad.
0: Don't hit me again. Please, don't hit me again.
1: Dad, it's me, Harold.
0: No, don't take that. No, take all my stuff. Please don't take that. It's me son.
1: Dad, what is it? What happened?
0: Harold?
1: Yes, Dad. You're all right now. It's me.
0: I tried to fight them all, Farrell, but there was too many of them.
1: Who did it?
0: Burglars. We've been burgled. Six of them. I didn't stand a chance.
1: Burgled? My collection. My porcelain. My master. My Capital Monte. My Patsy enamels. My crown diamond. My Faberge snuff box.
2: That wasn't Faberge.
1: Eh?
0: I think they fractured my skull. I can't see properly. Harold, where are you?
1: No. Lay back, Dad. Don't move.
0: I'm sorry, Harold. I tried to stop them.
1: Oh, it's not your fault, Dad. Don't worry. Can you sit up?
0: I'll try.
1: Yeah. Now, tell me exactly what happened. I'll take your time.
0: Well, I was out in the kitchen thinking, what special little treat can I give him for his dinner tonight? I was going through me woman's own cookbook. I just decided on a patty en croûte. And all of a sudden, I heard a noise in here. I picked up me rolling pin and crept along the passage, opened the door, and there they were. Six of the biggest blokes you've ever seen in your life, cleaning out your porcelain cabinet.
1: What they look like?
0: I was all wearing women's stockings.
1: What, no trousers?
2: Over their faces.
1: Six of them?
0: Yeah, six big skinheads.
1: If they had stockings on, how could you tell they were skinheads?
0: There was no hair poking through.
1: Well, it wouldn't poke through anyway, would it? I mean, it'd be all held down.
0: Are you calling me a liar?
1: No, of course not.
0: I risked my life trying to save your property, and that's all the thanks I get.
1: Oh, sorry, Dad.
0: Wish I'd stayed in the kitchen now and locked the door.
1: Now, don't lose your temper. I'm sorry. Go on.
0: Well, I said, take what you like, but don't touch that stuff in there. And they said, what, this stuff in here? And I said, yes, that stuff in there. Leave it alone. It's very valuable.
1: Well, that was a bloody silly thing, Simon. I mean, we're not going to rob an house and tack all of the rubbish. I'm sorry. Carry on.
0: Oh, they didn't take any notice. So I charged at them with me rolling pin. The biggest one said,
2: croak the old man. And then they all jumped on me. Three of them held me down, and the other three kept hitting me. Wallop! Oh! Crash! Bang! Oh! I fought as hard as I could, but it was no good. They hit me over the head and I passed out. I don't remember anything else until I woke up just now. I'm sorry, Harold. I couldn't stop them.
3: You was very brave to even try. Yeah, that's funny.
2: What are you looking for?
3: Your owling pin.
2: Eh?
3: You said you attacked them with your owling pin. I can't see it.
2: Oh, no. Don't tell me they've pinched that as well.
3: What do they want a nick of owling pin for?
2: I don't know. Perhaps his mum wanted one. How should I know?
3: You wouldn't think they'd bother a tiger owling pin.
2: Are you calling me a liar?
3: No, of course not. No, I'm very proud of you, Dad. That was a fantastic thing you've done. Oh, I blame myself, of course. I mean, I should never go out and leave you alone with all this valuable stuff in the house. I mean, it's asking for trouble. If I catch up with them, I'll murder them. Fancy doing a thing like that to an old man like you. Six of them. I don't know what this country's coming to. I'll find out who did it, Dad. I'm telling you. I'll find out who... Hello?
2: What?
3: Stand back. Don't touch it.
2: What is it?
3: It's a poker. It's got blood on it. That's the thing what they hit you with. That'll be your blood on that.
2: Show us.
3: Don't touch it.
2: Why not?
3: Because that will be covered with the fingerprints of the bloke who hit you. Well, he's as good as in jail already. You leave it exactly where it is. Don't touch anything.
2: Where are you going?
3: I can't call police.
2: No, police? No, we don't want the police. We don't want them in here.
3: Of course we do. You've been assaulted. You could have been killed.
2: I'm all right now. Now, let's forget it. I'll go and make that patty on croute.
3: Oh, Dad, I'm going to call the police. I'm not going to take this lying down. Nobody's going to wallop you and get away with it.
2: No, I don't mind. There were only young kids skylarking about. They didn't mean any harm. They're deprived, Harold. What chance have they got round here? Nowhere to play.
3: Oh, dear. You're always making excuses for people, aren't you? You're too soft-hearted. That's your trouble. Well, I'm not. I want justice. I want my stuff back. 150 quid that lot was worth. And I'm not going to rest until the ones responsible is behind bars. Now, you lie back and rest. And don't touch that poker. Fingerprints. This could be the break we have been looking for. How is he, Doctor?
4: It's nothing serious. How does that feel?
2: All right, I think.
4: Good. You're a very lucky man.
3: Aren't you going to x-ray his nut? Probably might have fractured his skull.
4: Not necessary, old man. It's just a superficial skin abrasion. He'll be perfectly all right in the morning. If you get any headaches, take these after meals.
2: Nah, I'll be all right. I've had worse than this in me time. I was hit on the head by a German hand grenade in 1917. Didn't go off, though. I picked it up, flew it back, and wiped out three machine gun nests in the field kitchen. What a mess. Sausages flying all over the place. You know, there was sauerkraut hanging on our barbed wire 300 yards away. 4 days later, 600 of them surrendered, half starved. I was mentioned in dispatches.
4: On second thoughts, I think perhaps he did ought to have an x-ray.
3: Don't take any notice. He's always like that, sir.
4: Nevertheless, it's better to be on the safe side. Bring him down to the hospital tomorrow afternoon. I may decide to keep him in for observation.
3: I'll bring him down first thing in the morning. Hey, you can have him tonight if you like.
4: Tomorrow will be fine. Good afternoon. I'll see myself out. He's all yours, Inspector.
5: Thank you, Doctor. Well, now, sir, do you feel up to answering a few questions?
2: Not too many. I still feel a bit shaky. Shock, you know.
5: Yes, of course. So it won't take very long.
3: You're sure you're all right, Dad?
2: Yeah, I'm all right, son.
3: Right. Carry on, Inspector.
5: Thank you, sir. Now, your name is Albert Steptoe.
3: Yes, that's right.
5: Your name is Albert Steptoe.
3: No, his name is Albert Steptoe. My name is Harold Steptoe.
5: I see. Now, you were here at home at 4:30 this afternoon.
3: Yes, that's right.
5: Oh, you were here as well.
3: No, I wasn't. I was out on
1: the round. Well, I didn't come out till 5 o'clock.
5: Look, I think we get on a lot faster if you let your father answer the questions.
1: Oh, I'm sorry. I'll just try to conserve his energy. It's been a very nasty shock to him.
5: I do appreciate that, and I'll be as brief as possible.
1: Well, I hope so. I mean, the longer you sit around here, the further away they're getting. I mean, that stuff was very valuable. I think Sotheby's and Christie's ought to be alerted for a start, and London Airport.
5: That is routine, sir. I'll do all that when I've got a list from you.
1: Well, there was one Capo del Monte, head of a child, in a peasant bonnet, decorated...
5: In a moment, sir. I'll get to you later. Now, Mr. Steptoe, at 4:30, you were alone in the house. Tell me, well, in your own words, exactly what happened.
1: Go on, Dad.
2: Well, I was out in the carsy.
1: Kitchen, Dad.
5: Please, sir, don't interrupt.
1: They told me I was in the kitchen.
5: Did you, sir?
2: Did I what?
5: Did you tell your son you were in the kitchen?
2: Did I?
1: Yes, you did, I. He told me he was in the kitchen.
5: Can we establish, sir, were you in the kitchen or the carsy? The toilet.
2: I remember now. I was in the carsy, but I'd gone into the kitchen to wash my hands before I rolled the pastry.
1: He was going to make me a pâté en croûte.
5: Very tasty. Now, you were in the kitchen rolling the pastry and you heard a noise.
2: Yeah.
5: What sort of a noise was it?
2: Well, it was a... Pardon?
5: What sort of a noise? Was it the curtains being pulled down? Was it furniture being knocked over? Was it people walking about noisily?
2: Yes.
5: What?
2: All of it. A sort of mixture. I remember thinking to myself, that's funny. There's some people in there walking about knocking the furniture over.
5: And so you went to investigate?
1: Yes, he did. That is the sort of man he is. No fault for his own safety. He might be little, but by God, he's got courage.
5: Very commendable. And so you came out of the kitchen over there and came in here into the, lounge?
1: Yes, lounge.
5: Lounge. So you opened the door and you saw 6 men with stockings over their faces ransacking the room.
2: Yeah.
5: Can you describe them to me? Were they big man or little man?
2: Oh, big. Very, huge.
5: Huge. Must have been very frightened.
2: Frightened? Me? Nah, I've been in hand-to-hand combat with the best fighting men the German army had to offer. I'm not going to be frightened by a bunch of skinheads.
1: Boy, a little terrier he is. I'm proud of him. Inspector, really I am.
5: With good reason, sir. A remarkable old man. Now, I understand, sir, that you leapt on them.
2: Yeah.
5: All of them?
2: No, I couldn't leap on all of them because they were spread out. I leaped on 3 of them. And then the other 3 leaped on me, and there we were, rolling about the floor.
5: Yes, now then, while the struggle was in progress, did you hear anything said?
2: Yeah, one of them said, oh, he's kicked me in the ghoulies. And another one said...
5: No. No, sir, I mean, were there any names mentioned like, Get Him Tom?
2: Yeah, that's it, exactly that. Get Him Tom, he said.
5: Ah, good. Now we're getting somewhere. Tom. Any other names mentioned?
2: Yeah. And then one of them said, leave it to me, Dick. And another one said, wallop him with a poker, Harry.
5: Now this is interesting. So far we've got a Tom, a Dick and a Harry.
2: That's it. That's 3 of them. I don't know the others.
5: Never mind, that's very good. Was there anything unusual you noticed about any of them? Any distinguishing features?
2: Yeah, one of them was a Pakistani.
5: How could you tell?
2: He had a turban over his stocking.
5: Really? 5 skinheads and a Pakistani. That is encouraging. They're getting together now. I mean, it's a shocking thing they've done, but at least it shows the races can work in harmony. That is to say...
1: Well, you better find them before me, Inspector. I'll murder them. I'll give you a fair warning.
5: Now, sir, we mustn't take the law into our own hands. We'll find them. We've got a pretty good idea what we're looking for.
1: Have you, found any dabs yet?
5: Pardon?
1: Dabs.
5: Oh, fingerprints. Yeah. Johnson, what about the poker?
6: Oh, as clean as a whistle, sir. Must have been wiped clean.
2: Oh, what a shame.
6: There's some good ones on the cabinet, covered in them.
1: Ah, we've got them.
5: Good. Well, we'll just take your fingerprint, sir.
2: Mine? What do you want mine for? I haven't done nothing.
3: Oh, dear, look, they have got to take yours, Dad, so that when it comes across yours, they know that they're yours and not theirs.
2: I'm not having my fingerprints taken. I'm not a criminal.
5: We won't keep them, sir. When we've eliminated them, we destroy them.
6: Just press your fingers under the pad. Now press them on the card. That's it, thank you, sir.
5: Now you, sir.
3: Me?
5: If you please.
3: Well, I wasn't here. I was out.
5: How long have you lived here, sir?
3: All my life. I was born here.
5: I see. So I must assume that you've lived here all of your life with your hands in your pockets.
2: That's true. He leaves it all to me. He never lifts a finger, he don't.
3: You'll be lifted by five of them in a minute, Matt. Listen, I'll work hard, Matt. I don't expect to come home and do all the housework as well.
2: I'm an old man. I'm entitled to a bit of help. I can't be expected to run this place on my own.
3: I'm sorry, Plato. I'll advertise in the Times for a butler and a couple of footmen.
5: Please, I'm investigating a robbery, not an industrial dispute. May I please have your fingerprints?
3: I'm so sorry. Please forgive us. We don't normally conduct ourselves in this unseemly manner.
2: Liar! You're always getting on to me.
3: Because you are very irritating, well, gentlemen, and you're always getting on.
5: Will you please stop this?
3: Yes, he is very annoying, isn't he? I expect you can understand now why they hit him with the poker. They probably never thought of violence until they saw him. I have decided to cooperate in the matter of the fingerprints.
5: Thank you, sir.
3: On the strict understanding that they will be destroyed in front of my very eyes as soon as the investigation is over.
5: They will be, sir. Johnson.
6: Same procedure as the other gentleman, sir.
3: I do this under protest.
6: Just press your fingers on the pad.
3: There's too much documentation of the ordinary citizen in this country.
5: Yes, sir.
6: Just press your fingers onto the ink pad.
3: The files of bureaucracy is bulging with private information that threatens the freedom of the individual.
5: Yes, sir.
6: On the ink pad, please.
3: This is still a free country.
5: I quite agree, sir.
6: And the thumb, please, sir.
3: You do understand my reluctance to participate in this sort of thing?
5: Completely, sir.
3: No hard feelings?
5: None at all.
3: Good man.
5: Would you mind taking your inky fingers off my shoulder, sir?
3: I'm terribly sorry.
5: Will you require my coat to be destroyed or just dry cleaned in front of your very eyes?
3: I beg your pardon.
5: Hurry up, Johnson. Let's get out of here.
6: Well, the only prints on the cabinet belong to the old gentleman, sir.
5: No aliens?
6: None at all, sir. Just the old gentleman.
5: Yes, just as I thought.
2: What do you mean by that?
5: Obviously, they were all wearing gloves.
2: Oh.
5: Come along, Johnson. There's nothing more we can do here. Good afternoon, sir. Send me a list of the missing items. There's just a chance we may catch them passing it over the counter of some junk shop.
2: Junk shop?
5: Antique shop. I do beg your pardon. Thank you for your cooperation. As soon as we hear anything, I'll let you know. You're a very brave man. This won't go unrecognized. Well done.

0: Harold?
1: Hello, Arthur. What's you doing here?
0: I wonder if you've seen your old man's photo in the paper.
1: Nah. Here, show us.
0: There you are.
1: Have a go, hero. Old age pensioner takes on six thugs. Early arrest is expected.
0: Yeah. Lucky little devil, ain't he? You ought to get a medal.
1: He's getting one.
0: Yeah?
1: It's a police medal for bribery.
0: Oh.
1: I think he applied for it. I'll be seeing you off. I mean, I've got to get this yard cleaned up.
0: Right. Oh, well, you can keep the paper.
1: I'll tell.
2: And I must say, in all my experience, I have never come across a braver action than that carried out by the next recipient of the Police Medal for Bravery. Albert Ladysmith Steptoe.
3: Very well done, I have. Very well done.
1: Oh, well, that's a bit tidier. Yeah, we must get some of this stuff turning over, really. I mean, look at that. I mean, that's not a bad gas stove, that. That's worth a few bob, that is. I'll take it out of Sparrow Hawks in the morning. Probably just need to clean the inside out. What deal? It's my porcelain. In pieces. Well, how did it get in there? I know how it got in there. The rotten, lying, little, twisted, twine tongue.
4: I got me medal. He said what I did was the bravest thing he'd come across in years. I said there was nothing to it. I'd do it again if I had to. Harold, where are you? Come and have a look at me medal.
5: Harold?
4: Harold,
5: Harold, what's happened? Are you all right, Harold? Speak to me. What is it, Harold? What's happened?
4: Dad?
5: It's me, Harold. You're all right now. It's me.
1: I tried to fight them off, Dad, but there was too many of them. I couldn't stop them. They got away with it.
5: Got away with what?
1: All the money in your bagpipes.
4: My bagpipes? I've been robbed. 150 quid. Who did it?
1: There were six of them with stockings over their faces. There was five skinheads and a Pakistani.
6: I think it must have been the same gang that pinched all of my stuff.
4: No, it wasn't, because they don't...
1: They don't what, Dad?
4: Nothing. I'm going to call the police.
1: Yes, you do that. And while you're about it, you might tell the inspector I have found my stuff. It was in the old gas stove. Perhaps they was trying to reglaze it and the heat cracked it all. Yes. I suspect that's what happened. I'm sure the inspector will be interested. Because it's covered in fingerprints. Oh, I say, I do like your medal. Oh, come here, come here. For outstanding bravery. Oh, that is very nice. Well, I've got another one for you. From me. Here we are, for the most outstanding liar in Shepherd's Bush, 1971. Mon brave.
4: Give us me money back. You were insured.
1: Oh, well, that is the ironic thing about it, Father. I was insured for breakages, but not against theft. And the police thinks they were stolen. So what do you want to do? Confess? Or shall I keep the money?
4: Oh, Uncle.
1: I'll sort you out later.
7: Oh, is Mr. Albert Steptoe in?
1: Yes.
7: Well, I'd like to ask him a few questions.
1: Oh, it'll be a pleasure. Come in. Oi, shag nasty. They want to ask you some more questions.
7: Eh? Mr. Steptoe, I'm from the Daily Express.
1: What's Daily Express? What do you want with him?
7: Oh, we are doing a series called British Bravery, the Envy of the World. We'd like to feature your life story.
4: How much?
7: £150.
6: Oh, no.
4: 250.
7: 200.
4: Done. In 1914, I lied about my height and joined the Grenadier Guards and I was sent to Flanders. I'm not going too fast, am I?
7: Oh, no.
4: Sir John French said to me, he said, Albert, he said, we've got to stop him on the Marne.
6: So oh, I said, blimey.

You've been listening to Wilfred Bramble and Harry H. Corbett as Steptoe and Son, with Dudley Foster as the inspector. Other parts were played by Gerard Green, Edward Kelsey, and Trevor Martin. 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
3: 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And it is already 27 minutes before 1 o'clock. And we'll start off this program with a little piece with Foster and Ellen. And I hope that's what you are enjoying, a little piece.

0: hillbilly.
1: Well, how did you enjoy Flat Nail Joe by Casey Chambers? There was a little piece before that with Foster and Ellen. And at 15 minutes before the hour, hoping that your day is going just the way you planned. And if not, well, maybe you can do what Adam Brand does. He says, I thank the good Lord

All birthdays and anniversary calls will be done once a day at 7:30 during the breakfast shows. 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

Well, it looks like it's already 10 minutes, 11 minutes before the hour of 1 o'clock. And, well, we'll just listen to Fred Eaglesmith. He says, I want to buy you a truck.

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1: And I had a call from Chucky. This song goes out for Dennis in Chuck, and it's the Angel of Goldburn Hill. Ah, goodness. Goldburn Hill by Slim Dusty. I must be tongue-twisted today.
2: Well, I picked up my load, hit the road on the southbound highway.

I got a new paint job on this truck, and I hope it brings me good luck. But the name on the door is the Angel of Golden Hill. 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

Buna Golf Club. Buna Golf Club says let's go and join us and catch up with your friends. On Monday to Friday, they've got lunch service from 11 a.m. to 1 p.m. And Friday, they have dinner service from 6 p.m. to 8 p.m. And they welcome you to the golf club. 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Their phone number is 546-31470. And they are sponsor of RIM FM 100.1. With a couple of minutes before the news, there is Jim Reeves with Have I Told You Lately?

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2: Hello there, this is Michael Lynch. The results of the latest political polling suggest a surge in support for One Nation may have been a flash in the pan after the press club address by party leader Pauline Hanson. Sarah Viterson reports.
3: Two new opinion polls show One Nation's popularity has taken a hit, with Labor regaining the lead. The news poll in The Australian shows primary support for the Albanese government has increased from 30% to 33%. Core support for One Nation fell from 31% to 29%, while the coalition has recorded a new historic low of 17%. The Financial Review's Redbridge Accent poll also has Labor retaking the lead on primary votes. But it's Pauline Hanson's popularity that has seen the biggest drop. Her net favourability rating has plunged 10 points in a month.
2: Melbourne and Sydney have recorded major downturns in their auction clearance rates. Cotality Research Director Tim Lawless says the Victorian capital has recorded its lowest rate since 2021.
4: If you look at some of the more outer fringes of Melbourne, getting out towards areas like Casey or the outer fringes of Wyndham and Melton and Hume, you'd have to think with investors, what we're expecting investors will probably pull back pretty sharply with the budget hand down. So even those outer fringes where investors have been more active may start to show some softness as well.
2: More allegations of corruption on big build sites in Victoria are disgraceful, so says the state's opposition leader Jess Wilson. 2 years after allegations first surfaced in the Allan government's so-called clean-up of the big build, large sums of money continue to flow from state and federally funded projects to the underworld, with payments still being made this year to people such as Mick Gatto. Ms Wilson says this further reinforces the need for a royal commission.
5: The Premier has claimed time and time again she has zero tolerance. They are her words. So how does she explain that those underworld figures are still receiving payments, taxpayer-funded payments, this year? It is disgraceful conduct, but this Premier has no plan to fix it.
2: In Air Showbiz news, the curtain has prematurely fallen on yet another big stage musical. More from entertainment reporter Peter Ford.
6: Pretty tough time in live theatre. So yesterday the cast of Waitress playing in Melbourne at Her Majesty's were told it's over. We're finishing in a couple of weeks in Melbourne. We're not going to Sydney. We're not going to Brisbane. We're going nowhere. So it's tanked. And of course, a week before, Beetlejuice, which was playing in Brisbane, the cast were told then it's over. And early in the year, Back to the Future, same thing, it's over.
2: In other news, the pilot and all 10 passengers made up of 5 students and 5 instructors have been killed in the crash of a skydiving plane at an airfield in the northeast of France. Australia and Vanuatu are expected to sign a $500 million strategic partnership to help curb China's influence in the region. And more than 900 flights have been delayed at London's Heathrow and Gatwick airports as the UK's heatwave produces powerful thunderstorms. Now checking the Aussie share market, where the All Ords is trading up 52.40 and one Australian dollar is currently buying 68.87 US cents. This is Air News. The Knights' 12-6 victory over the West Tigers yesterday wins them fifth placing on the NRL ladder. Captain Kalen Ponga says despite the win, his side still has a long way to go.
7: We're finding ways to win during this period, but we need to be better. We need to be better moving into this next sort of block of the season, you know, into the back end of the season. It's nice to win, but we got to go again.
2: In yesterday's other game, the Raiders beat the Dragons 24-16. In the AFL, Essendon has lost its 10th game in a row. Interim coach Dean Sullivan is still not saying whether he wants the job full-time, but he says he'll still be at Bomberland next year, regardless of who the coach is.
8: Well, I'm contracting until next year, so whether I'm filling water bottles at half-time or I'm assistant coach or whatever, I'm here. I'm I love this footy club. It's a great football club, and we're in the swamp right now. It's been a tough period of time for a long period of time, but I want to be in here rolling my sleeves up to help this football club, and whatever role that is, I'll play my role within that.
2: To round ball footy now, and Canada's historic run at the World Cup continues with the co-host defeating South Africa in the first knockout match of the tournament. Stephen Estacchio securing the 1-0 victory with a goal in stoppage time, as heard here on SBS.
9: Stephen Estacchio!
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Starting off with Adam Harvey with Mere Male.

things we're doing and the stupid ways we do them. It's an old familiar tale, Mere Mail. 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I

0: It's 14 minutes past the hour, 1 o'clock, and we've heard from a male. Mere male, and Harvey, and then J.T. Stafford with a woman's work. Two points of view, and good ones at that.
1: I'm here at the horizon, between the future and the past.
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So, let's start listening to him from the beginning.

0: Slim Dusty with Memories and Dreams, which reminds me, I quite often have, almost regularly have requests from Cyril, and he's not giving requests right now, and because he broke his leg and he's in hospital, if you'd like to remember him, he said it would be fine to announce that he's in hospital. Yeah, Memories and Dreams, that sounds like a song that Cyril might have liked to ask for. 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
0: I had a little bit of Adam Harvey and Gene Stafford talking about their role in the genders, their genders and their role. And here's Paul McLeod, and he's going to say, love is the answer.

0: The Country Music Heritage Association meet at Uniting Church Hall, John Street, Rosewood, on the fourth Sunday of each month. 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
1: And I had another request from Chuck, and it was When the Rain Tumbles Down in July. And that's with Slim Dusty. And then we've got Slim Jones following him with Don't Go to Fiji Without Me.

going to Fiji when the rain tumbles down in July, but don't go without him. Okay, it's 30 minutes past the hour. Actually, 29 minutes before the hour of 2 o'clock. And let me tell you of some community events. Okay, you're invited. It says there's a place for you at the table. It's a community meal, and it has already started in June, the 4th of June. It says, whether you're doing it tough or feeling a bit lonely or just looking for a connection over a shared meal, you're welcome here, and it's at the Fassifern Salvation Army, 74 George Street, Kelbar. And when is that? Weekly, starting the Thursday, the 4th of June. So I imagine that's on a Thursday. Doesn't have a time or doesn't say what time. Oh, it does. It says at 5 p.m. And it started Thursday, the 4th of June at 5 p.m. and weekly. That's the Salvation Army, 74 George Street in Kelbar. If you want to call and ask about that, that phone number is 5463-3700. Okay, there's the Boone Activity Shed, and they hold a monthly garage sale on the last Saturday of each month. But that has passed for this month of June. But they do meet every Monday and Friday mornings from 8 a.m. to 12 midday. And they meet at the new shed on Cossett Street. And the kettle boils at 10 a.m. So come along and have a cuppa. Everybody's welcome. And you can visit three times for free. But after that, they'd like you to consider becoming a member. And for more information, you can call the secretary, Tim Keeler, on 0431-504-978. I wonder if there's something that is happening immediately that you need to know about, but at the moment, I do not see that. I know that the Salvation, Fassifern Salvation Army Family Store would like to thank the community for their continued support, whether in donating to the Family Store, shopping, or volunteering. 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They are on number 7 to 8 Park Street, Mondays to Fridays, 8:30 a.m. to 4 p.m., Saturdays, 8:30 a.m. to 12 noon. There's the U3A in Buna Incorporated, which is a community organization that promotes healthy aging by sharing educational, creative, leisure activities provided by their own members. 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And you can get some further information at email u3abuna@gmail.com. And I think the most of that, I think you could also find out some more information by going over there to the community center on Little High Street in Buna. 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We would welcome you to do that. Talk to us today on 0754-631-228, and we can discuss what membership would mean to you. Those are some community events that I can tell you about at the moment. Maybe there will be others coming, upcoming. And how is your day going? Are you dreaming of somewhere over the rainbow?

lovely rendition of Somewhere Over the Rainbow with Beck Holdorf. Our sponsor, Buna Tavern on High Street, Buna, welcomes you for a meal. 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Two meals for the price of one on a Wednesday night. 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Looking for somewhere to hold a function? Give them a call on 546-31007. There is a drive-through bottle shop. This is a family-owned and operated local tavern. And it's at 20 minutes before the hour of 2 o'clock here at RIM FM. And we have here the that's an uphill. It says all uphill from here with Rue Arcus. Followed by the happy song with Angela Easterling.

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0: Oh, Dolly Parton singing with Kenny Rogers for Islands in the Stream. 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Open Monday to Friday, 8 a.m. to 5 p.m. And the phone number is 07 532 19 041. That is 07 532 19 041. And they are a sponsor of REM FM 100.1. And I think we just have time for another song before the news at 2 o'clock. And so let's listen to "Son of a Gun of a Gun" by Graham Rogers.
1: My great granddad was a big gun shearer, 150 head a day with the blades, cutting out sheds from Danny to Mildura. Was legend on the old hay plains. Many stories have been told about him, passed on down through the years. He was a man amongst men, and there's no doubt he was a master with the old hand shears. Got a photo of him in the lounge room. The say's looks have come out in me. He arrived on the shores of Australia way back in 1893. He was as tough as an old red river gum, and he

son of a gun. I was working in a shed near One Tree. 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And all the old timers tell me he was the champion of them all. Some say he was as good as Jackie Howe, setting records wherever he shone. From the very first fleece until the shed cut out, he was king.

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2: Hello there, this is Michael Litch. Australia and Vanuatu are on the brink of inking a landmark security agreement aimed at curbing China's influence. This report from Nelson Scott.
3: 10 months ago, Vanuatu pulled out of signing a strategic pact with Australia, citing concerns around its sovereignty. Following prolonged negotiations, Prime Minister Anthony Albanese and his Vanuatu counterpart are set to ink the Nakumal Agreement in Canberra today.
4: Good to see you.
5: Good to see you. Welcome.
3: The deal is expected to be a watered-down version of the original draft, with both nations agreeing to drop restrictions on Chinese investment in Vanuatu's ports and telecommunications. Australia will be recognised as Port Vila's primary policing partner, but the Pacific nation will still be able to maintain some security ties with Beijing. As part of the deal, Vanuatu has also agreed to block foreign militaries from using its critical infrastructure.
2: The Albanese government claims voters see Labor as a steady pair of hands during challenging times. Two new opinion polls show Labor has reclaimed top spot over One Nation, while the coalition has dropped to historic lows. Voters remain dissatisfied with Anthony Albanese, but still prefer him as Prime Minister. Government Minister Mark Butler says Labor's budget measures are now starting to resonate with the electorate.
6: There'll be another tax cut later this week, two tax cuts in this year's budget that we passed through the Parliament last week. First home buyers recognise that the Australian dream of home ownership might actually be within their grasp after seeing it slip further and further away for so many years.
2: The third block of hearings has begun at the Royal Commission into Anti-Semitism, with the focus on hateful material circulated on social media and anti-Semitism in traditional media. Bondi survivor Arsen Ostrovsky, who was shot in the terror attack, is among the witnesses who'll give evidence. Counsel assisting Richard Lancaster has told the inquiry that fake images of Mr. Ostrovsky were circulated in the wake of the tragedy.
7: Within a day, deepfake images were created and posted across several social media platforms, which showed artificially generated scenes in which he was depicted as laughing while his face was painted with red makeup, as though he was faking his injury.
2: To World News Now, and more than 2,000 international rescue workers and 100 sniffer dogs are continuing to search the rubble in the wake of Venezuela's twin earthquakes. More than 30 people were rescued over the weekend, but tens of thousands remain missing. As of this hour, almost 1,500 people have been confirmed dead. Prince Harry's return visit to the UK is now in jeopardy after he was denied a protection detail for his family. This report from Gavin Gray.
8: The Duke of Sussex wants to be in the country to mark the start of the year-long countdown to the Invictus Games for injured military personnel. Now, it would be the first family visit for 4 years, and the King has already offered them accommodation on a royal estate. However, the committee which decides on the level of security for royals has opted not to offer them taxpayer-funded security. And although they'll receive protection when on royal property, they'd have to rely on private security when out and about. Harry's reported to be reconsidering the visit.
2: And also making news today, a pedestrian has died in hospital a month after he was hit by two cars in Sydney's northwest. This is Air News. Alex Dimnar is full of optimism ahead of his first round Wimbledon match against Argentinian Roman Burruchaga. It'll be the first time the Australian has faced the world number 66.
9: I think that this is a great opportunity for me. I enjoy playing on the grass. I think my game suits it. I think I can be quite dangerous.
2: Ben Stokes has stunned the cricket world, announcing his retirement from Test cricket. The England captain telling his teammates of his decision during the match with New Zealand.
10: There's something that I know is going to happen over the next 2 days, which is going to be, this is my last 2 days as your captain, and my last 2 days as
2: In World Cup soccer, Canada has defeated South Africa in the first knockout match of the tournament, the 1-0 victory coming in the 92nd minute of the match. For Australians, all eyes will be on the Socceroos when they face Egypt on Saturday, with Connor Metcalf telling Air Sport the side is pretty confident they can progress to the round of 16.
11: We're all buzzing just to have this amazing achievement and be able to be in this knockout stage, so we're fully confident, and I think after the our performances, I think we've got a really good shot.
2: And in motorsport, Oscar Piastri has finished fourth in the Austrian Formula One Grand Prix, won by George Russell. Australian Independent Radio News.
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4: The weather forecast for Boona and surrounding areas this Monday. We've got morning clouds, it says, and cool, with a temperature at 10 degrees in the morning and the maximum at 20 degrees. Tuesday, morning clouds and cool. 11 degrees start in the morning for Tuesday, going up to just to 18 degrees for the maximum on Tuesday. Wednesday, we've got scattered clouds and a cool day also, with a 10 degree start in the morning, 22 degrees for the maximum on Wednesday. And Thursday, mostly sunny and up to 24 degrees on Thursday and 25 degrees on Friday. But no rain is predicted for us.

play my didgeridoo. I paint with blood on the walls of the caves and so preserve my history. How I talk on the bush telegraph, well, you can't solve the mystery. 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To the throbbing beat of dancing feet, I'll play my didgeridoo. Well, I've been walkabout long a Murrinjay tree.

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1: That's right, you are tuned to RIM FM 100.1 on your dial, and it's played again with Emmy. And yes, I just had a phone call from Cyril from hospital, and he did request some Jeff Brown songs. I'll look for them after a bit. 18 minutes past the hour of 2 at RIM FM, and who do I have next on here? Is Isla Grant with Many Reasons.

And the time is 21 minutes past the hour of 2. And hoping that your afternoon is going well. It is a little bit, well, we had rain predicted last week, and there's no rain for this week, so I don't know if that makes you feel good or bad, but since the school holidays, I'm sure the kids enjoy that, and maybe it hasn't spoiled your holiday plans. But right now, you can live, laugh, and love with Daniel O'Donnell.

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2: Twenty-six minutes past the hour of 2 o'clock. Yes, I've got I found something. Jeff Brown for Cyril. He called from his hospital bed. He said he was tuning in and he wanted to hear a Jeff Brown and a couple of them. So I've got this one, and might be. Something that he is thinking about. The name of this one is Home is Waiting for You with Jeff Brown.

The fuse began to hiss and spit when the end fell in the flame. Well, the three men bolted different ways through the bracken fern. What Tommy thought it was a game.

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1: And at 26 minutes before the hour of 3 o'clock here, I've got some community announcements for you. There's the Buna Yuka Card Group, and they meet each week on a Thursday morning at 9 o'clock at the CWA Hall, Walter Street, Buna. And if you have an inquiry, there's Neville on 54632595 or 0438227044. All are welcome. And there's the Buna Weight Reduction Club that meet every Monday morning at the Lutheran Church Hall, Buna Rath Downey Road in Dugandan. And they weigh in at 8 a.m. and 9:15 a.m., followed by a meeting at 9:30 a.m. So come along and receive help and encouragement to lose those unwanted kilos. And Buna Meals on Wheels are still needing volunteers. Meals on Wheels is a local community volunteer group that delivers meals to aged and frail members of our community. If anybody's interested, or if they know of somebody else interested in putting aside a couple of hours a month to help out, that would be great. It's a wonderful, friendly organization that has been running for over 40 years. They offer a voucher of petrol to help with the running costs. And if you're willing to help out, call Rob on 0417-165-331 or Jill on 0467-095-593. And the Fassifern Community Bingo at the Fassifern Community Center, Little High Street in Buna, have bingo, and that's on Thursdays at 9 a.m. for morning tea. Eyes down at 10 a.m. for the game. $5 to play. Raffles, $1. Ticket in morning tea, $6. All proceeds from the day go back as prize money and raffle prizes. Inquiries, phone Betty on 0466189319. This is a not-for-profit group. For a fun day of fellowship, come along and meet some new friends at the Fassifern Community Bingo. And those are the community events I've got for now. Let's see, what have we got next? He looked to be Australian to me. That is another request. A Jeff Brown request from Cyril, who's in hospital. And he looked to be Australian to me, followed by Your Smile with Josh Turner.

smile. So much joy from such a simple thing. Like an old wheelbarrow filled with summer rain, a blue sky day, and summer.

Josh Turner with Your Smile. Hope you're smiling at 16 minutes before the hour of 3 o'clock. 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Okay, yes. 15 minutes before the hour, and at 3 o'clock after the news, you will hear Mix It Up with Pauline. And right now, we've got Kirsty Lee Akers with I Think He Likes Me.

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1: And here's one for Chook Chainsaw with Reg Poole.

Well, it is already 7 minutes before the hour of 3 o'clock. As I told you, Pauline, Mix It Up with Pauline will be next. And at the moment, I have the McClimans of My Life Again.

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1: Well, if I had a dog, I think that would encourage me. Okay, it is 2 minutes before the hour, and I've just got a little bit of here, Steve Grace with the Blue Jeans.

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2: Good afternoon, this is Michael Lynch. Australian students are being hit very hard by high university fees and the cost of living. Universities Australia research has found that since 2021, the cost of maintaining a basic student living standard has risen 5% faster than inflation. Chief Executive Luke Shee says there should be fewer barriers to education.
3: We need more students graduating in teaching, in nursing, in engineering and healthcare to support Australia's future. And we can't continue if we put these barriers up of high fees. We've had 5 years of these fees. It's time that they were replaced.
2: An AI-powered system to improve the flow of energy between unit blocks is currently under development at the University of New South Wales. The technology can predict energy generation and demand, paving the way for real-time distribution decisions. The university's Ripon Chakraborty says AI has the potential to streamline household energy use.
4: Artificial intelligence to understand and govern the modular power portal system by predicting or by understanding, say, for example, tomorrow's weather. It will reduce the energy wastage.
2: Coalition MPs say they're supporting opposition leader Angus Taylor, even though their primary vote has hit an all-time low. This report from Alan Baskin.
5: The latest news poll shows core support is down to 17%, way behind One Nation and Labor. The survey also reveals voters are not convinced Angus Taylor is able to hold the Albanese government to account. His colleague, Phil Thompson, says it's going to take some time to win back support.
6: The polls show that we need to be better. That's why I'm here. That's why we've got others out here in the fight and doing the right thing.
5: The polls also show a slip in support for One Nation, with the party now behind Labor. Alan Baskin, Air News.
2: Western Australia's Country Health Service says it's implementing a series of recommendations after concerns were raised over the care of a baby leading up to her death. 8-month-old Willow Horn died in Kalgoorlie Hospital in September last year while waiting for a transfer to the Perth Children's Hospital. The Health Services Head of Clinical Standards, Helen Van Gessel, says a review has found the cause of the infant's death was likely a rare heart condition, often caused by a viral infection.
7: The panel's view was that even with all of these improvements in place, it unfortunately may not have changed the tragic outcome for baby Willow. That doesn't replace our need to look for continuous improvement and continuous learning.
2: The Princess of Wales has completed the Three Peaks Challenge to raise money for the hospital which treated her for cancer. In a moving statement posted on X, Princess Catherine revealed that she took up the challenge not simply as a physical endeavour, but to give something back and raise awareness of serious illness. She completed the endurance event, which involves climbing the highest mountains in Scotland, England and Wales within 24 hours last weekend. She completed the challenge solo, supported en route by the Mountain Rescue, and was greeted at the end by Prince William and their three children, Prince George, Princess Charlotte and Prince Louis. Firstly to tennis, and Wimbledon 2026 starts tonight for four Australians. Area Sports' Paul Walsh, courtside.
8: Four of the 13 Australians in the main draw at Wimbledon will be part of the day one action here at SW19. World number 103 Alexander Vukic is first up on court 8, taking on the American Jensen Brooksby. Adam Walton is up against the young Croatian Dino Prismic, while Reneke Hijikata and Jesper Dijong will do battle in the final match on court 10. For the women, our only day one representative is Daria Kasatkina. Paul Walsh at Wimbledon for Air Sport.
2: to the AFL, and the Dockers kept the Suns to just 3 goals in their 80-29 defeat yesterday. Gold Coast coach Damien Hardwick concedes there is some work to do.
9: It's been a tough battle the last couple of weeks, I'm not going to lie. We're just struggling. Like last week was a good game of footy for us. We played well. Tonight we just reverted back to, you know, the middling side that we probably sit at the moment.
2: In the NRL, Laurie Daly is confident his new-look Blues could beat the Maroons after cutting Brian Toho, Katoni Staggs and Tulu Kula for next week's decider. Bradman Best, Stephen Crichton and Liam Martin have been recalled, while Dolphins flyer Jack Bostock will make his debut on the wing. Daly says it's pretty exciting to give them a chance.
10: We've gone with it and we're confident that this will be the team that'll get the job done.
2: Australian Independent Radio News.
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12: This is now the weather for Boona and the surrounding areas for the 29th of June. We have had today 66% humidity with a high maximum of 20. And tomorrow we are expecting morning clouds cool 11 to 18. Wednesday scattered clouds cool 10 to 22. Thursday mostly sunny mild 11 to 24. Friday morning clouds mild 14 to 25. Saturday morning clouds mild 10 to 23. And Sunday mostly sunny and cool 9 to 21.
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Now, we might start today with Lee Kernighan, and then I'll put some songs together. This one is I'm From the Country, and so we'll play that, and then we'll look at what songs I'll put up today.

was Australia's own Lee Kernaghan. And I hope everybody has had a lovely weekend, and it has been a full weekend over at Kalbar with all the food festivals happening around town. And so it's great to be here again to play some music. So we might now go on to beautiful Queensland with Reg Poole, and we also have Jeff Brown, That's the Kind of Life I Live, so we'll play those now.

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1: And the time is 21 minutes past 3 o'clock. And if you would like a request, like to hear a song, 54-631-228 is our phone number here, and you are tuned in to Mix It Up with Pauline with the next for the next couple of hours. So now we might have The Farmer with Robert Menzel, and what about Slim Dusty with Waltzing Matilda? And yes, we'll go with those two.

All birthdays and anniversary calls will be done once a day at 7:30 during the breakfast shows. When your birthday and anniversary message is read out, it will be included in the weekly draw each Friday morning. So phone 5463 1228 to register your birthday and anniversary call.

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And now we might go with Home Among the Gum Trees. Good old Aussie songs here today. And then we'll have another one too that Emmy put up for me. The Joy is in the Journey. And this is another one with another song with John Williamson. Hope you enjoy them both.

Give me a home among the gum trees, with lots of plum trees. A sheep, a tuak, a kangaroo, a clothesline out the back, veranda out the front, and an old rocking chair. Up we go.

0: now we have a couple of community announcements. Boona Yuka Card Group, they meet each week on a Thursday morning at 9 a.m. at the CWA Hall, Walter Street, Boona. Inquiries, phone Neville on 54632 595 or 0438227044. All are welcome. Another community announcement, the Boona Weight Reduction Club meet every Monday morning at the Lutheran Church Hall, Boona, Rathdowney Road, Dugandan. Weigh in is between 8 a.m. and 9:15 a.m., followed by a meeting at 9:30 a.m. Come along and receive help and encouragement. Lose those unwanted kilos. For more information, you can call Gail on 0448 844 740 or Chris on 0428 991 311. I think of that, 313. So that's 0428 919. I'll start again. 0428 991 313. And what else do we have here? Let's see, another little shorter one. There's a couple of big long ones there, but we can come back to those. What about Boona Meals on Wheels? This is another announcement. They are needing volunteers. Meals on Wheels is a local community volunteer group that delivers meals to aged and frail members of our community. Could anyone interested, or if they know of anyone interested in putting aside a couple of hours a month to help us out, that would be great. It is a wonderful, friendly organisation that has been running for over 40 years. We offer a voucher of petrol to help with running costs. If you are willing to help out, you can call Robin on 0417 165 331 or Jill 0467 095593. Now, if you'd like those phone numbers and you didn't catch the number, you can always call here at the studio on 54631228 and we can let you know what those numbers are again. So now we have just an old cattle dog, but then we'll have a little bit. We might go to Vince Gill and Dolly Parton, I Will Always Love You, and after that one, Holding Things Together with Vince Gill. So, Just an Old Cattle Dog, Slim Dusty.
1: Just an Old Cattle Dog.

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1: Good afternoon, this is Michael Lynch. The Venezuelan government says the country is now facing a race against time to rescue people trapped under the rubble of buildings collapsed by the weekend's horrific earthquakes. The Red Cross says the death toll has reached more than 1,400 people and says it will inevitably climb higher. Save the Children's Valentina was speaking with Nine's Today program when an aftershock was felt.
2: Also coordinating with the state in order to have a specific routes specifically for unaccompanied and separated children were affected. I'm sorry, that was an aftershock. That were affected by this disaster.
1: After a number of false starts, Australia and Vanuatu have signed a landmark security treaty. Prime Minister Anthony Albanese has inked the Nakamal Agreement alongside his Vanuatu counterpart in Canberra this afternoon. The deal will mainly see Australia remain as Port Vila's primary policing partner. Big tech companies have been accused of not doing enough to enforce Australia's social media ban, and so the federal government is about to get a lot tougher. Under proposed changes, social media companies which fail to enforce the national ban on access to children under 16 could face fines of almost $99 million, which is twice the existing maximum penalty. As part of the government's beefed-up regulatory powers, tech platform operators will be required to explain what they're doing to stop children and teens accessing accounts which have been deemed off-limits to them. One of this country's biggest energy providers is warning that the economics of new wind farms are rapidly deteriorating. Electricity retailer AGL says soaring construction costs have created a widening gap between the cost of new wind farms and the returns that investors could reasonably expect. A New South Wales police operation targeting retail crime has made more than 2,000 arrests since it was established in 2024. Percentile aims to detect and deter offenders while keeping staff and customers safe. Police Superintendent Phil Hallinan says it's becoming easier for people to track down those doing the wrong thing.
3: When you see the footage in these stores, it's quite good. The cameras are only getting better, and it's becoming easier for us to identify and arrest these offenders.
1: Victoria's opposition leader Jess Wilson has vowed to leave no stone unturned in her bid to uncover the extent of corruption on the Big Build. The Age newspaper is reporting that money is still flowing from Big Build subcontractors to gangland figures, including Mick Gatto, with payments made as recently as this year. Ms. Wilson has already vowed to establish a royal commission if she wins government, saying it would have the power to probe both the CFMEU and the Big Build more broadly.
4: This will ensure that it's every contractor, every business, every union on this site. Everything will be under investigation and we will leave no stone unturned. Former ministers, current ministers, former premiers, to get to the bottom of who knew what, when, and why they turned a blind eye to taxpayer money going to the pockets of criminals.
1: As his team battles to scrape into the top 10, Gold Coast Suns coach Damien Hardwick admits his side has failed to meet expectations this AFL season. Sarah Patterson reports.
5: Well, Gold Coast started off the season as premiership favourites, but the mighty have fallen. The Suns now sit 11th on the ladder with 7 wins and 8 losses, the club's worst run of defeats since 2019. Rubbing salt into the wound was yesterday's crushing 51-point loss to Fremantle, the Dockers holding the Suns to a lowly 3 goals. Hardwick admitting he has his work cut out to reinvigorate the team's chances in 2026.
1: In a bid to head off more ugly scenes at Melbourne's Federation Square this weekend, Socceroos fans are instead being urged to watch the game at Amy Park, where they'll be treated to a free breakfast. Australia's do-or-die round of 32 clash against Egypt kicks off at 4 a.m. Saturday. To ease the pain of the early rise, free hot breakfast will be served to the first 10,000 fans through the gates at the park. George Russell is celebrating his Austrian Formula One Grand Prix win. Max Verstappen and Kimi Antonelli were placed second and third respectively, while Aussie Oscar Piastri took the checkered flag in fourth place. Australian Independent Radio News.
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7: This is the weather for Boona and the surrounding areas for the 29th of June. Monday, we have had a humidity of 66% with a high of 20. Tomorrow, we are expecting morning clouds, cool 11 to 18. Wednesday, scattered clouds, cool 57% humidity, 10 to 22. Thursday, mostly sunny and mild, 11 to 24. Friday, morning clouds mild, 14 to 25. Saturday, morning clouds mild, 10 to 23. And Sunday, mostly sunny and cool, 9 to 21.
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7: For those who have just tuned in, you're listening to Mix It Up with Pauline for another hour, and the phone number here is 54631228, and the time is 8 minutes past four. Now we have My Mother, My Teacher, My Friend by Owen Mack, and then we also have Lovely Irish Eyes with Foster and Allen. And I'm leaving it up to you. This is Donnie and Marie Osmond.

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0: The Youth 3A Boona is a community organisation that promotes healthy ageing by sharing educational, creative and leisure activities provided by their own members. No degrees or diplomas awarded, just new learning, new connections and fun. It is a terrific way for people transitioning to retirement or retired to connect with others in the Fassifern District, especially if you're new to the area. Come along to an activity, get to know others and learn a new skill or rekindle one. U3A Boona is autonomous, managed by the members themselves, and the only restriction to the curriculum is the expertise available within the community. The Boona Management Committee is always interested in taking submissions from people who would like to run courses and activities. Some financial assistance may also be available to start up groups if required. Members can choose from a range of courses which offer physical and mental stimulation as well as the opportunity for social interaction and connection to like-minded people. 2026 local activities include Mahjong, which is a traditional Chinese game, the Good Life Club, discussion and sustainability, generally centred around food production, Tai Chi for health, a gym stick, social croquet and social bowls, computer courses, addresses different levels of knowledge and individual attention, table tennis, coaching available and equipment supplied, photography club, bridge and introduction to pottery, annual friendship luncheon, subsided by the U3A Boona. So there's a lot of things there available in our community. And current interest has been shown in pickleball, chess, chair yoga and a theatre attendance group. If you would be interested in facilitating one of these activities, please make contact through the email of u3aboona@gmail.com. The fees for 2026 is a current annual membership fee from the 1st of January to the 31st of December, $25 for singles, $40 for two persons living at the same address. Current half-year fee, 1st of July to the 31st of December, $15 single, $25 for two persons living at the same address. Benefits. This entitles you to participate in an unlimited number of courses. 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And now we have a single, Songs of Australia, and then If I Can Dream by Elvis Presley.
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2: 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This is for Dolly and it's featuring Sarah Storer with Tom Curtin.

Yes, let's speak up. Now we have the time is 4:53, and we'll see what songs that we can fit in now. 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
2: Hello, I'm Peter Carey. Opposition leader Angus Taylor has used Question Time to ask when the government is going to fix its tax legislation. Couples with a joint investment will not be able to claim capital gains or negative gearing concessions if one dies or in the event of divorce. Labor says the mistake will be corrected when the legislation is amended. Mr. Taylor claims the government can't be trusted.
3: Can the Prime Minister give Australians a straight answer? How much more tax will widows, divorcees and victims of family and domestic violence pay because of the Treasurer's bungled budget?
2: The third block of hearings for the Royal Commission on Anti-Semitism and Social Cohesion is now underway. The latest round will focus on anti-Jewish material circulated on social media, as well as anti-Semitism in the traditional media. The inquiry is due to hear from Bondi terror survivor Asa Nostrovsky, who was shot during the attack. Counsel assisting Richard Lancaster says fake images of Mr. Ostrovsky were circulated in the wake of the tragedy.
4: Within a day, deepfake images were created and posted across several social media platforms, which showed artificially generated scenes in which he was depicted as laughing while his face was painted with red makeup, as though he was faking his injury.
2: Melbourne drivers are about to be hit with higher tolls. From July 1, a single trip on CityLink will cost $12.64, or more than $25 to and from the airport. James Ward from drive.com.au said drivers of light trucks are set to be hit even harder.
5: Every single ute that is sold, bar a couple. So if you're driving a Hilux or a Ford Ranger as your personal vehicle, could be going the camping trip or have the mountain bikes in the back, as we see so many Australians do, you're paying almost double what someone in a car is.
2: To Queensland, where a man is facing domestic violence murder charges after a woman was fatally shot on the Gold Coast. Emergency services were called to the Bigara Waters address last night, where they found the 23-year-old with life-threatening injuries, and she died at the scene. The 23-year-old man is believed to be known to the woman and is facing court today. Detective Acting Inspector Leah Urquhart says they're investigating the background of the man.
6: Detectives were door-knocking the areas surrounding Lotus Street last night, trying to basically ascertain his background. Police have been in attendance to that address before. However, all of the background in relation to the man and woman is something that forms part of our investigation.
2: A public inquiry is being held in Perth today into Australia's $368 billion AUKUS deal. The partnership between Australia, the UK and US would see WA operate nuclear-powered submarines. Inquiry Commissioner and former politician Peter Garrett says there's still a lot of confusion over the details that locals need clarified.
7: Properly understanding AUKUS is absolutely essential to them being able to live confidently in this part of the world, confident that their money is being spent well as taxpayers, confident that the plans around AUKUS as we understand them are well thought through.
2: This is Air News. The Blues and Maroons have entered camp ahead of the State of Origin decider in Brisbane next week. New South Wales coach Laurie Daly has made several changes, bringing Stephen Crichton, Bradman Best, Liam Martin and Amole Olukuatu into the squad. Queensland will start hot favourites, but coach Billy Slater says nothing is guaranteed.
8: It's not just going to happen for us in 9 days' time. We can't just turn up and expect the continuity of the team and, you know, being familiar with the number on your back and being there last game, and got to go and earn every situation, every moment, and every game's different.
2: And things have gone from bad to worse for the Brisbane Broncos. Winger Isaiah Karapani has been caught allegedly speeding in an unregistered vehicle with alcohol in his system while on a provisional licence. To AFL news, concussion-related issues have forced Crows triple premiership player Chelsea Randall into retirement. She says she had no choice.
9: A few weeks ago, I joined in a tackle drill at training and experienced some starry vision after a couple of minor bumps. And then shortly after that, I had another incident involving mild contact and more starry vision. It was at that point that it became clear that my brain and body could no longer withstand minor bumps without experiencing issues related to concussion.
2: At West Coast's, Harry Edwards has been ruled out for the rest of the season after meeting with the AFL's concussion panel. Australian Independent Radio News.
10: 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I'm Frank the Drifter and this is Singing Smitty.

0: Howdy, folks, and welcome to Dollar Country, the show where I share country 45s forgotten along the path of history, sometimes never were known in the first place to be forgotten about, all the whiffs, strikeouts, and beanballs from the golden age of country music. I'm your host, Frank the Drifter, as always. And today we started off with Singing Smitty, accompanied by the Western Stars. That is I'm Just Wanting Back In on KW Records from Year Unknown. I could not find the first thing out about Singing Smitty, but I do know this label is from Waco, Texas. So if you know someone named Singing Smitty from Waco, get a hold of me. After that, we had Kathy Shadows with I Should Have Walked Away on CMR Records. That is from 1973, and that one is from Houston, CMR Record Co. Then we had Bob Gunnels with I Don't Think I Can Ever Let You Go on Dixie Records from Greenville, Texas. That is not the Dixie Records that was run by Starday. This is a different one. Seemingly, I think this might be the only thing that's on it, although I'm not really sure. The catalog number is CM13, which leads me to believe that there would be some other things on the label, but it's really, you never know. People don't always start at one sometimes when they're making their labels. That one's from Year Unknown as well. I did find out a little bit about Bob Gunnels in that he was from the Greenville, Texas area and had a band called the Blue Chaparrals, and he was from there. I found like a few advertisements for gigs he was playing back in the day, back between like 71 and 75 or so. So he seemed to be a man about town. Then we had Dub Jones with Lonesome Is the Name of the Game, Cleta Records from 1968. And that's out of Dallas, Texas, and one I've played before, although I don't remember when. I think it's been at least a year. But Dub Jones is just, I like that name. Especially for country. I mean, I like dub reggae, too. And you'd think you'd run into a lot of people named Dub in the dub reggae scene, but in country, not as much. So let's see. 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But the biggest part is you're supporting the show, and I greatly appreciate it. So if that's the sort of thing that would interest you, patreon.com/dollarcountry. If you want to follow the show on social media, it is at Dollar Country on Facebook, Instagram, Twitter, and TikTok. And if you want to sign up for the email list, you can go to the website at dollarcountry.org, scroll down to the bottom of the first page, and you can sign up for the email list where you will get an email for each new episode that comes out. And if I have any dire announcements I need to make. And then if you want to email, that's host@dollarcountry.org, the direct line to me. So hit me up if you feel like it. This show is all stuff that, it's not really a bummer of a show, but when I was putting together, I just kind of realized there's a lot of like mid-tempo, sad-ish songs. Not all of them, but a lot of them. Obviously, I think all the songs are good. But when I was putting it together, I was like, this song definitely has a bit of a mid-tempo, mid-to-slow-tempo vibe going on. So, you know. Prepare yourselves. This next one is going to be Ray Bone with The Traveling Caller on Longhorn Records from 1957.
1: I hear the traveling caller is going to tell you a sad, sad story. Traveling caller's life ain't what it cracked up to be. All that glitters can't be gold, that's plain to see. I'll lend an ear, shed a tear, I'll give it to you straight. Tonight's the night, the moon is right, I'll dissertate. I was thinking of things like a Cadillac, things like they won't be back. Red carpets laid along the avenue. Thinking of things like a lot of dough, things like a go, go, go, except for go, the other things just plain ain't so. I used to be a local caller, and I get home every night. Rain, sleet, or snow was my delight. Since the traveling caller's bug has bit, I sing a different tune. When I hit the road, the sky explodes with thunder booms. I'm thinking of things like a home-cooked meal, thinking how good my bed would feel. I took the wrong avenue. Eyeballs on my cheeks, eyelids getting weak. 4,000 miles and 30 dances yet to go. I used to think motels were made for resting, but lately that's one thing I ain't a been getting.

I'm thinking of things like a 12-hour sleep, thinking that, oh, the car's gone weak. Up at dawn, I gotta be moving on. 500 long, long miles. When I get there, I better smile. It's no those pills, so watch those hills. I'm getting a chill. It's 6 p.m. I screeched to a halt at a friend's house. I was there. Just made it, felt panting in a chair. You idiot, you're calling down in Louisville. That's about 180 miles from here. I'm thinking of things like the funny farm, things like I never been born. Oh, I lost my motor on the avenue. Thinking of things like a broken mic, not another one in sight. I had a big crowd and I hollered loud, my throat is broke. You can eat about anything, wash your clothes, and never, never sleep.

horse gig. You'll be thinking of things like a Cadillac, things like they want you back, red carpets laid along the avenue just for you, thinking of things like a lot of dough, things like a go, go, go, except for go, you know the rest just plain ain't so.

0: see the fighting. It was all over. And the battle, why it had been won.
1: And tonight,
0: then I opened up your letter, sweetheart, and you started, dear John. Will you please send out my pictures? My husband, he'll want them now.

Howdy, folks. Welcome back. I'm Frank the Drifter. This is Dollar Country. And that set started off with Ray Bone, the traveling caller on Longhorn Records from 1957. And that's actually a Square Dance record label. A Square Dance record label was one that released records for square dances. Back in the day, if you didn't have a caller available, actually, I think it might have been like kind of the first DJs as far as like having two turntables set up next to each other. You would have square dance DJs who would have these records, and on one side would be the backing track, and on the other side would be the backing track with a caller, so somebody actually saying, like, calling out the square dance moves. And so that way you'd have to pay for a band, or you could just have a caller with these records, or you didn't have to pay for a band or a caller, you just paid the DJ. So kind of cool. Most of these records only have square dance stuff, and most of them are not particularly interesting. But this one is about something else. It's about being a traveling caller, which is kind of cool. And, yeah, I thought that was kind of neat. And that label was out of the Houston area. And Ray Bone was a square dance caller himself on a few other things. However, that one was just kind of like a funny-ish, humorous. I didn't think it was as funny as the audience thought, but I thought it was a little endearing, a nice little tune. And after that was Dick and Joy and the Country Rebels with Dear John on Revelation Records Limited from 1973, and that is from Chillicothe, Ohio. They mostly did gospel stuff, but they also had some country and rootsy sort of stuff as well. Then we had Wanda Ancrum and Kenny Yon's Country Nights. Will You Be Satisfied That Way on Jewel Records from 1973, out of Cincinnati, Ohio. Jewel is out of Cincinnati, Ohio. However, Wanda and Kenny are from, most probably from Courthouse, Ohio, which is a little bit north of Cincinnati, and I looked them up on the internet, and I found out that Wanda Ancrum was also a court reporter. So she had a lot, she had mostly stuff in the newspaper about being a court reporter or articles she wrote, but then Kenny Yon was a player, had a band, and they went out together, I guess. After that was Joe Douglas with Wine Flow Free on D Records, Pappy Daly's record label from 1979. Better known as Cajun Joe Douglas. He's a Cajun player who also did some country tunes, and he's from Texas. Then we had Hyatt Stamper with The Life You're Living Now on Soli Records from 1960. Soli's out of Oklahoma City, Oklahoma. And the flip side of that, The Wild Side of Life, his version of it, was actually on the first Dollar Country mixtape, I believe. And the artist, I think, he was from the Oklahoma, Kansas area. I found an article in Hayes that mentioned him in an obituary, mentioned him as a surviving relative of the person who passed away. So I don't know if he was actually from Hayes or not, but most of the stuff I found on labels from Oklahoma have been people from that region. So it's kind of what I'm assuming. Then we had Pee Wee Short with I Can't Forget the Rains. That is on Blue Bonnet Records from Fort Worth, Texas. And do I have a date on that? I do. 1959. Pee Wee Short was a Fort Worth-based guitarist who backed Frankie Miller on some Starday sessions. And I thought that song was pretty darn good. So let's see. I just finished the book I was reading last week. Or last episode, I talked about the Cleveland Neighborhood Guidebook, which is a book I've currently finished. Actually, just finished it this morning. I enjoy reading about the history of the city I live in. I feel like every city, really, and especially every big city, just has a lot of cool history and stuff going on. Like, you know, like I found out about this place in town called the Morgan Conservatory, which is the largest art center in the U.S. dedicated to every facet of papermaking, book arts, and letterpress printing. And I think I want to take a tour of it. But I feel like you can go to any city. You can go to Milwaukee. You can go to Chicago. You can go to, you know, Dallas, Fort Worth, San Antonio. You can go to any city, and like they're gonna have like something cool you probably didn't know about. So it was really nice reading about this, all that sort of stuff in Cleveland. It's called the Cleveland Neighborhood Guidebook, put out by Belt Magazine. So yeah, that's Book Corner for this week. I just started a new one, which I'll talk about next time, which is about, it's called Stinking Creek, the Portrait of a Small Mountain Community in Appalachia by John Fetterman. So that's next on the to read list. I have so many books to read, let me tell you. It's gonna take, I wish I could read books as fast as I listen to records. Like, that would be so wonderful. Because you can listen to a record, you know, you got an hour, you can listen to a new record. But like a book, it's like, you gotta sit down for a while, you know?
But a lot of good information out there. And of course, if you've listened to the show, you know, I love soaking up information about people's lives. So, this next set, let's see. This is going to be a real lo-fi hillbilly kind of thing. This is going to be Joyce DeVore and Herman Miser with There's Only One Way.

You might have seen that person standing there, with fattened heart and eyes of stare, with longingness for some kind word, but so long he has not heard. For there within his weary soul, the knots of life have set their toll, and he stands there waiting with a heart so sad, for just a few kind words that could make him feel glad.

Howdy, folks. So, let's see. That last set, start off with Joyce DeVore and Herman Miser with There's Only One Way on Rimrock Records from 1967. The legendary Rimrock Records from Concord, Arkansas. Wonderful stuff on that label. I haven't heard a bad one. That's not true. I've heard a bad one. But they're almost all good. And we had James Henry with James Henry and the Country Singers with Cloud Number 9 on Silver Spur Records from the 1970s, although I don't have an exact date on that one, based out of Albuquerque, New Mexico. And that was played on the Loners and Outsiders mixtape, which is mixtape number 5. I love his voice because it's, not traditionally good. I like that kind of stuff. Then we had J.B. Price with The Great Society on Annex Records from 1965. I don't know why it took me this long to look it up, almost 6 years into the show, but I never looked up what the Great Society was. I thought it was just people kind of making fun of, like, social programs, and in a way a lot of them are, but the Great Society is specifically a series of social programs set forth by Lyndon B. Johnson in 1964 and 65 to bring about better financial stability and equality for Americans. And so there are a lot of songs from that time period about the Great Society by country artists. A lot of them are your classic, you know, anti-welfare sort of sentiment, like why should people get something for not doing as much work as me, sort of jealousy, blame sort of stuff, which unfortunately is pretty common in country music around that time. But you know, nothing more American than getting mad that someone else isn't doing as much work than you, right? After that was Larry Philipson with Few Kind Words on Philipson Records from 1966. Larry was from Milwaukee, Wisconsin. Also went by Larry Lee, although I think he had most of his stuff as Larry Philipson. And I believe this is his own label, I would assume. Then the last one I had was Debbie Witt with She Had Love on Tennessee Records from 1970. And that is based out of Gatlinburg, Tennessee. And I thought that was pretty pretty grooving tune. Not bad, not bad at all. And before I get out of here, there's one more, as always. But before I go, I would like to remind you to be nice to people out there, because you never know what kind of day someone else has been having, and a little bit of niceness can go a long way. It's good stuff. And as always, if you want to sign up for the Patreon, you can do so at patreon.com/dollarcountry to sign up for everything. And if you want to visit the website where you can listen to all the old shows, that's at dollarcountry.org. And if you are a resident of anywhere near Rochester or Troy, New York, I'm actually going to be up there playing a couple shows, playing some records. So if that's the sort of thing you'd like to see, me doing this live with no talking and more upbeat tunes, I'm going to be playing at Rochester on August 5th at a place called Lux, and then I'll be in Troy the next day, August 6th, at a place called The Hangar. I'm playing with a couple country bands. I'll just be spinning records. But if you've never seen me, I think it's a pretty fun time, so if it's the sort of thing you're interested in and you're nearby, you can check out information about that on my Instagram. This last one is going to be, I mean, it's really the unofficial theme song of the show. I played it once before. I'm debating if I want to, like, play it at the end of every show just because it sums up the sort of stuff I'm already saying. But this last one's going to be Sonny Lee with Let's All Be Nice to Each Other on Sage Records from 1966. I have been Frank the Drifter, and you have been listening to Dollar Country. And thanks so much for tuning in. I will catch you next time.

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2: Hello, I'm Peter Carey. Australia and Vanuatu have signed a landmark security treaty after months of negotiations. It will see Australia become Port Vila's main policing partner, protect the Pacific nation from being used as a foreign military base. Prime Minister Anthony Albanese says the agreement will benefit both countries.
3: Our agreement reflects and confirms Australia's role as Vanuatu's largest and most comprehensive economic, security and development partner, a responsibility that we take seriously.
2: A senior Liberal believes the party is in need of a rebrand to regain trust with voters. Two new opinion polls show support for the coalition has hit historic lows, struggling against One Nation and Labor. The opposition's criticism of the Albanese government's budget has failed to cut through. Western Sydney MP Melissa McIntosh says the Liberals need to revitalise.
4: I'm putting myself out on a limb a little bit. I think it's time for the Liberal Party to rebrand. Some people think that we're stuck in the past and our policies need to resonate with the Australia of today and the future. So I think it'd be a really good time for us to revisit our values and the way we project ourselves to Australians.
2: Unions are among those opposing a plan to build a town hall square in Sydney's CBD. The $150 million council proposal will see seven buildings demolished, including Woolworths. Shop Union Secretary Bernie Smith says jobs will be lost.
5: So it's 300 jobs at least on the Woolworths site, but up to 1,000 jobs would go in the seven buildings that are scheduled to be demolished. And we sort of scratch our heads as to why. You know, these buildings actually earn the City Council millions of dollars in rent each year.
2: Victoria's Premier Jacinta Allen says there is no evidence of her office ordering consortiums to get along with the CFMEU, or they may not be able to work on the big build. Leaked documents obtained by The Age reveal contractor partners were told to bow to the costly union demands, including the use of the CFMEU's hand-picked contractors. The communications came from Ms. Allen's office as the Minister in charge of Transport Infrastructure.
6: No evidence for that claim.
7: Have you checked your records?
6: There is no evidence for that claim.
7: Have you checked?
6: There is no evidence for that claim. If there is evidence for that claim, it should be put to the authorities for their immediate investigation.
2: Some Queensland residents are choosing to stay in their units instead of branching out and buying somewhere new. New data has found residents in units in Gaythorne, Brisbane and Pimlico in Townsville led the ranks, with an average hold time of 14.7 and 14.6 years respectively. REA Group economist Luke Redmond says the unit market is more interesting.
8: There tends to be a lot more renters that hold units, thereby investors would probably own the units over owner-occupiers.

0: respect the continuity of the team and, you know, being familiar with the number on your back and being there last game, and got to go and earn every situation, every moment, and every game's different.
1: And things have gone from bad to worse for the Brisbane Broncos. Winger Isaiah Karapati has been caught allegedly speeding in an unregistered vehicle with alcohol in his system while on a provisional licence. To AFL news, concussion-related issues have forced Crows triple premiership player Chelsea Randall into retirement. She says she had no choice.
2: A few weeks ago, I joined in a tackle drill at training and experienced some starry vision after a couple of minor bumps. And then shortly after that, I had another incident involving mild contact and more starry vision. It was at that point that it became clear that my brain and body could no longer withstand minor bumps without experiencing issues related to concussion.
1: And West Coast's Harry Edwards has been ruled out for the rest of the season after meeting with the AFL's concussion panel. Australian Independent Radio News.

0: This is nice, isn't it? Getting banished at my time of life. What a way to spend an evening. Sitting on a rock in the middle of the desert with me boomerang in me hand. I should very likely get bushwhacked. Get out of it, nasty bushwhacking animal. I think I'll make a nice cup of tea. Good gracious. There goes a kangaroo. I must have a practice with me boomerang. Hitting right behind the left heel. Now then, slowly back.
1: If you throw that thing at me, I'll jump right on your head.
0: Isn't it marvellous? 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
0: Yes, I know that, but I mean, I think on this occasion, you know, you could be a bit more prescriptive. 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

You know, the only way we can get all those superior people in the balcony together with us down here, really, that I can work out, is to clap our hands. I won't ask you to do it more than once. Just everybody, now with me. Come on, come on, come on. Hey, now.

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2: Hello, I'm Peter Carey. Opposition leader Angus Taylor has used Question Time to ask when the government is going to fix its tax legislation. Couples with a joint investment will not be able to claim capital gains or negative gearing concessions if one dies or in the event of divorce. Labor says the mistake will be corrected when the legislation is amended. Mr. Taylor claims the government can't be trusted.
3: Can the Prime Minister give Australians a straight answer? How much more tax will widows, divorcees and victims of family and domestic violence pay because of the Treasurer's bungled budget?
2: The third block of hearings for the Royal Commission on Anti-Semitism and Social Cohesion is now underway. The latest round will focus on anti-Jewish material circulated on social media, as well as anti-Semitism in the traditional media. The inquiry is due to hear from Bondi terror survivor Asad Ostrovsky, who was shot during the attack. Counsel assisting Richard Lancaster says fake images of Mr. Ostrovsky were circulated in the wake of the tragedy.
4: Within a day, deepfake images were created and posted across several social media platforms, which showed artificially generated scenes in which he was depicted as laughing while his face was painted with red makeup, as though he was faking his injury.
2: Melbourne drivers are about to be hit with higher tolls. From July 1, a single trip on CityLink will cost $12.64, or more than $25 to and from the airport. James Ward from drive.com.au said drivers of light trucks are set to be hit even harder.
5: Every single ute that is sold, bar a couple. So if you're driving a Hilux or a Ford Ranger as your personal vehicle, could be going the camping trip or have the mountain bikes in the back, as we see so many Australians do, you're paying almost double what someone in a car is.
2: To Queensland, where a man is facing domestic violence murder charges after a woman was fatally shot on the Gold Coast. Emergency services were called to the Bigger Waters address last night, where they found the 23-year-old with life-threatening injuries, and she died at the scene. The 23-year-old man is believed to be known to the woman and is facing court today. Detective Acting Inspector Leah Urquhart says they're investigating the background of the man.
6: Detectives were door-knocking the areas surrounding Lotus Street last night, trying to basically ascertain his background. Police have been in attendance to that address before. However, all of the background in relation to the man and woman is something that forms part of our investigation.
2: A public inquiry is being held in Perth today into Australia's $368 billion AUKUS deal. The partnership between Australia, the UK and US would see WA operate nuclear-powered submarines. Inquiry Commissioner and former politician Peter Garrett says there's still a lot of confusion over the details that locals need clarified.
7: Properly understanding AUKUS is absolutely essential to them being able to live confidently in this part of the world, confident that their money is being spent well as taxpayers, confident that the plans around AUKUS, as we understand them, are well thought through.
2: This is Air News. Fresh off the bye, Geelong coach Chris Scott says he expects Bailey Smith and Tom Stewart to return to face Brisbane on Thursday night. Scott has rejected suggestions he held back in their last game against Fremantle in case the Cats face the Dockers in the finals.
8: If they're saying that, they're giving us too much credit as a coaching group. I don't think you need to anyway, because a fair bit changes anyway. We don't play them again for the home and away season, and hopefully we're good enough to get a chance to play them in a final. And I suspect we'll be different. The personnel, there'll be a little bit of a shift in the game style as well. I'd be staggered if they were exactly the same product in September as they are now.
2: To tennis, and Wimbledon 2026 starts tonight for four Aussies. Esports' Paul Walsh has the details.
9: Four of the 13 Australians in the main draw at Wimbledon will be part of the day one action here at SW19. World number 103 Alexander Vukic is first up on court 8, taking on the American Jensen Brooksby. Adam Walton is up against the young Croatian Dino Prismic, while Renike Hijikata and Jesper De Jong will do battle in the final match on Court 10. For the women, our only day one representative is Daria Kasatkina, and she takes on the wildcard entrant, the 18-year-old Mimi Zhu from Great Britain. Well, the matchup of the day will be between the former world number three, Marian Cilic, and tournament's eighth seed, Daniil Medvedev. Paul Walsh at Wimbledon for Air Sport.
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it's not a hit, well, I won't mind a bit. 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
2: Hello, I'm Peter Carey. Australia and Vanuatu have signed a landmark security treaty after months of negotiations. It will see Australia become Port Vila's main policing partner, protect the Pacific nation from being used as a foreign military base. Prime Minister Anthony Albanese says the agreement will benefit both countries.
3: Our agreement reflects and confirms Australia's role as Vanuatu's largest and most comprehensive economic, security and development partner, a responsibility that we take seriously.
2: A senior Liberal believes the party is in need of a rebrand to regain trust with voters. Two new opinion polls show support for the coalition has hit historic lows, struggling against One Nation and Labor. The opposition's criticism of the Albanese government's budget has failed to cut through. Western Sydney MP Melissa McIntosh says the Liberals need to revitalise.
4: I'm putting myself out on a limb a little bit. I think it's time for the Liberal Party to rebrand. Some people think that we're stuck in the past and our policies need to resonate with the Australia of today and the future. So I think it'd be a really good time for us to revisit our values and the way we project ourselves to Australians.
2: Unions are among those opposing a plan to build a town hall square in Sydney's CBD. The $150 million council proposal will see seven buildings demolished, including Woolworths. Shop Union Secretary Bernie Smith says jobs will be lost.
5: So it's 300 jobs at least on the Woolworths site, but up to 1,000 jobs would go in the seven buildings that are scheduled to be demolished. And we sort of scratch our heads as to why. You know, these buildings actually earn the Sydney City Council millions of dollars in rent each year.
2: Victoria's Premier Jacinta Allen says there is no evidence of her office ordering consortiums to get along with the CFMEU, or they may not be able to work on the big build. Leaked documents obtained by The Age reveal contractor partners were told to bow to the costly union demands, including the use of the CFMEU's handpicked contractors. The communications came from Ms. Allen's office as the minister in charge of transport infrastructure.
6: No evidence for that claim.
7: Have you checked your records?
6: There is no evidence for that claim.
7: Have you checked?
6: There is no evidence for that claim. If there is evidence for that claim, it should be put to the authorities for their immediate investigation.
2: Some Queensland residents are choosing to stay in their units instead of branching out and buying somewhere new. New data has found residents in units in Gaythorne, Brisbane and Pimlico in Townsville led the ranks, with an average hold time of 14.7 and 14.6 years respectively. REA Group economist Luke Redmond says the unit market is more interesting.
8: There tends to be a lot more renters that hold units, thereby investors would probably own the units over owner-occupiers. And that essentially has meant that investors kind of don't necessarily hold on to a property for as long as owner-occupiers necessarily will in certain areas.
2: And finally in this bulletin, to the Australian share market. Your Lords has closed up 62 points to 90.26 and one Australian dollar is buying 68.9 US cents. This is Air News. The Blues and Maroons have entered camp ahead of the State of Origin decider in Brisbane next week. New South Wales coach Laurie Daly has made several changes, bringing Stephen Crichton, Bradman Best, Liam Martin and Amole Olukuatu into the squad. Queensland will start hot favourites, but coach Billy Slater says nothing is guaranteed.
9: It's not just going to happen for us in 9 days' time. We can't just turn up and expect the continuity of the team and, you know, being familiar with the number on your back and being there last game and got to go and earn every situation, every moment, and every game's different.
2: And things have gone from bad to worse for the Brisbane Broncos. Winger Isaiah Karapani has been caught allegedly speeding in an unregistered vehicle with alcohol in his system while on a provisional licence. To AFL news, concussion-related issues have forced Crows triple premiership player Chelsea Randall into retirement. She says she had no choice.
10: A few weeks ago, I joined in a tackle drill at training and experienced some starry vision after a couple of minor bumps. And then shortly after that, I had another incident involving mild contact and more starry vision. It was at that point that it became clear that my brain and body could no longer withstand minor bumps without experiencing issues related to concussion.
2: At West Coast's, Harry Edwards has been ruled out for the rest of the season after meeting with the AFL's concussion panel. Australian Independent, Radio News.

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2: Hello, I'm Peter Carey. Opposition leader Angus Taylor has used Question Time to ask when the government is going to fix its tax legislation. Couples with a joint investment will not be able to claim capital gains or negative gearing concessions if one dies or in the event of divorce. Labor says the mistake will be corrected when the legislation is amended. Mr. Taylor claims the government can't be trusted.
3: Can the Prime Minister give Australians a straight answer? How much more tax will widows, divorcees and victims of family and domestic violence pay because of the Treasurer's bungled budget?
2: The third block of hearings for the Royal Commission on Anti-Semitism and Social Cohesion is now underway. The latest round will focus on anti-Jewish material circulated on social media, as well as anti-Semitism in the traditional media. The inquiry is due to hear from Bondi terror survivor Asad Ostrovsky, who was shot during the attack. Counsel assisting Richard Lancaster says fake images of Mr. Ostrovsky were circulated in the wake of the tragedy.
4: Within a day, deepfake images were created and posted across several social media platforms, which showed artificially generated scenes in which he was depicted as laughing while his face was painted with red makeup, as though he was faking his injury.
2: Melbourne drivers are about to be hit with higher tolls. From July 1, a single trip on CityLink will cost $12.64, or more than $25 to and from the airport. James Ward from drive.com.au said drivers of light trucks are set to be hit even harder.
5: Every single ute that is sold, bar a couple. So if you're driving a Hilux or a Ford Ranger as your personal vehicle, could be going the camping trip or have the mountain bikes in the back, as we see so many Australians do, you're paying almost double what someone in a car is.
2: To Queensland, where a man is facing domestic violence murder charges after a woman was fatally shot on the Gold Coast. Emergency services were called to the Bigger Waters address last night, where they found the 23-year-old with life-threatening injuries, and she died at the scene. The 23-year-old man is believed to be known to the woman and is facing court today. Detective Acting Inspector Leah Urquhart says they're investigating the background of the man.
6: Detectives were door-knocking the areas surrounding Lotus Street last night, trying to basically ascertain his background. Police have been in attendance to that address before. However, all of the background in relation to the man and woman is something that forms part of our investigation.
2: A public inquiry is being held in Perth today into Australia's $368 billion AUKUS deal. The partnership between Australia, the UK and US would see WA operate nuclear-powered submarines. Inquiry Commissioner and former politician Peter Garrett says there's still a lot of confusion over the details that locals need clarified.
7: Properly understanding AUKUS is absolutely essential to them being able to live confidently in this part of the world, confident that their money is being spent well as taxpayers, confident that the plans around AUKUS as we understand them are well thought through.
2: This is Air News. The Blues and Maroons have ended camp ahead of the State of Origin decider in Brisbane next week. New South Wales coach Laurie Daly has made several changes, bringing Stephen Crichton, Bradman Best, Liam Martin and Amole Olakau'atu into the squad. Queensland will start hot favourites, but coach Billy Slater says nothing is guaranteed.
8: It's not just going to happen for us in 9 days' time. We can't just turn up and expect the continuity of the team and, you know, being familiar with the number on your back and being there last game, and got to go and earn every situation, every moment, and every game's different.
2: And things have gone from bad to worse for the Brisbane Broncos. Winger Hosea Karapani has been caught allegedly speeding in an unregistered vehicle with alcohol in his system while on a provisional licence. To AFL news, concussion-related issues have forced Crows triple premiership player Chelsea Randall into retirement. She says she had no choice.
9: A few weeks ago, I joined in a tackle drill at training and experienced some starry vision after a couple of minor bumps. And then shortly after that, I had another incident involving mild contact and more starry vision. It was at that point that it became clear that my brain and body could no longer withstand minor bumps without experiencing issues related to concussion.
2: And West Coast's Harry Edwards has been ruled out for the rest of the season after meeting with the AFL's concussion panel. Australian Independent, Radio News.

like when you're around. Your thought keeps me awake, and I'd like to hold

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1: Hello, I'm Peter Carey. Australia and Vanuatu have signed a landmark security treaty after months of negotiations. It will see Australia become Port Vila's main policing partner, protect the Pacific nation from being used as a foreign military base. Prime Minister Anthony Albanese says the agreement will benefit both countries.
2: Our agreement reflects and confirms Australia's role as Vanuatu's largest and most comprehensive economic, security and development partner, a responsibility that we take seriously.
1: A senior Liberal believes the party is in need of a rebrand to regain trust with voters. Two new opinion polls show support for the coalition has hit historic lows, struggling against One Nation and Labor. The opposition's criticism of the Albanese government's budget has failed to cut through. Western Sydney MP Melissa McIntosh says the Liberals need to revitalise.
3: I'm putting myself out on a limb a little bit. I think it's time for the Liberal Party to rebrand. Some people think that we're stuck in the past and our policies need to resonate with the Australia of today and the future. So I think it'd be a really good time for us to revisit our values and the way we project ourselves to Australians.
1: Unions are among those opposing a plan to build a town hall square in Sydney's CBD. The $150 million council proposal will see seven buildings demolished, including Woolworths. Shop Union Secretary Bernie Smith says jobs will be lost.
4: So it's 300 jobs at least on the Woolworths site, but up to 1,000 jobs would go in the seven buildings that are scheduled to be demolished. And we sort of scratch our heads as to why. You know, these buildings actually earn the City Council millions of dollars in rent each year.
1: Victoria's Premier Jacinta Allen says there is no evidence of her office ordering consortiums to get along with the CFMEU, or they may not be able to work on the big build. Leaked documents obtained by The Age reveal contractor partners were told to bow to the costly union demands, including the use of the CFMEU's handpicked contractors. The communications came from Ms. Allen's office as the Minister in charge of transport infrastructure.
5: No evidence for that claim.
6: Have you checked your records?
5: There is no evidence for that claim.
6: Have you checked?
5: There is no evidence for that claim. If there is evidence for that claim, it should be put to the authorities for their immediate investigation.
1: Some Queensland residents are choosing to stay in their units instead of branching out and buying somewhere new. New data has found residents in units in Gaythorne, Brisbane and Pimlico in Townsville led the ranks, with an average hold time of 14.7 and 14.6 years respectively. REA Group economist Luke Redmond says the unit market is more interesting.
7: There tends to be a lot more renters that hold units, thereby investors would probably own the units over owner-occupiers. And that essentially has meant that investors kind of don't necessarily hold on to a property for as long as owner-occupiers necessarily will in certain areas.
1: And finally in this bulletin, to the Australian share market. The All Ords has closed up 62 points to 90.26, and one Australian dollar is buying 68.9 US cents. This is Air News. Fresh off the bye, Geelong coach Chris Scott says he expects Bailey Smith and Tom Stewart to return to face Brisbane on Thursday night. Scott has rejected suggestions he held back in their last game against Fremantle in case the Cats face the Dockers in the finals.
8: If they're saying that, they're giving us too much credit as a coaching group. I don't think you need to anyway, because a fair bit changes anyway. We don't play them again for the home and away season. Hopefully we're good enough to get a chance to play them in a final. And I suspect we'll be different. The personnel, there'll be a little bit of a shift in the game style as well. I'd be staggered if they were exactly the same product in September as they are now.
1: To tennis, and Wimbledon 2026 starts tonight for four Aussies. Esports' Paul Walsh has the details.
9: Four of the 13 Australians in the main draw at Wimbledon will be part of the day one action here at SW19. World number 103 Alexander Vukic is first up on court 8, taking on the American Jensen Brooksby. Adam Walton is up against the young Croatian Dino Prismic, while Renike Hijikata and Jesper Dejong will do battle in the final match on court 10. For the women, our only day one representative is Daria Kazakina, and she takes on the wildcard entrant, the 18-year-old Mimi Zhu from Great Britain. While the matchup of the day will be between the former world number three, Marian Cilic, and tournament's eighth seed, Daniil Medvedev. Paul Walsh at Wimbledon for Air Sport.
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10: It's 10 p.m, which means it's time for another theatre classic, featuring all your classic comedies from Dad's Army, Hancock's Half Hour, Steptoe and Son, Doctor in the House, as well as the adventures of Sherlock Holmes and Tales of the Wild West in Gunsmoke. Let's see which one is on tonight.

Down Dodge City and in the territory on West, there's just one way to handle the killers and the spoilers, and that's with a U.S. Marshal and the smell of gun smoke.

Gunsmoke, starring William Conrad. The transcribed story of the violence that moved west with young America. The story of a man who moved with it. Matt Dillon, United States Marshal.

0: Where are we going, Mr. Dillon?
1: Well, I don't know where you're going, Chester, but I'm going to get myself a haircut.
0: Hey, I need a haircut, too.
1: That costs 2 bits these days, you know.
0: Well, I didn't say I was going to get one, Mr. Dillon. Not till the weather gets hot, anyway.
1: Well, I hope you're saving up for it, Chester.
0: You know, a man oughtn't have to spend money on things like haircuts.
1: Well, why don't you get married and let your wife cut it for you?
0: Mr. Dillon, that'd be like buying a whole cow just to get one piece of steak.
1: You know, Chester, I got an idea your hair's going to get longer and longer.
0: Look, it's a little more than down to my nose now. Excuse me, mister.
2: What's the matter with you? Can't you see good?
0: I was looking at my hair.
2: Well, maybe you could look at it easier if I scalped you.
0: All right, now, just take your hand off that knife, mister. I said I was sorry.
2: Anybody bumps into Lou Quiller better be sorry.
1: Take it easy, mister. He didn't hurt you.
2: What are you cutting on this for?
1: Because I'm not fighting in Dodge without anything as silly as this.
2: What do you care about how much fighting there is?
1: That's my job. I'm a U.S. Marshal.
2: Oh.
1: You say your name's Quiller?
2: You never heard it, Marshal. I ain't wanted nowhere.
1: Maybe not. But the way you're going, you soon will be.
2: Yeah. I'm going to get me a drink.
0: Mean, ain't he?
1: Yeah, he's just another hard case. Chester Dodge's full of him. Well, here's the barbershop. I'll be back at the office in about a half hour.
0: Yes, sir.
3: Right over here, Marshal.
1: Hello, Peters.
3: You know, you are real lucky, Marshal. This place was full up an hour ago.
1: No?
3: You can hang your coat and stuff on the wall there. That's right.
1: Now, the rate you're going, Titus, Dodge will have a lot of pretty respectable-looking citizens by nightfall.
3: A man ought to get his hair cut every month or so, Marshal.
1: Yeah?
3: I keep telling them all that. Here, let me get this sheet across here.
1: Yeah.
3: There we are. But most of them don't care. They'd sooner go around looking like wild animals. And that's what they are, just plain wild animals.
1: Is that so?
3: They don't think of nothing, Marshal, but drinking and fighting and tearing things apart. Oh, have a chair, young fella. I'll be ready for you in a few minutes.
4: I don't want a haircut. I want a shave.
3: Well, I'll take care of you. Just hang your coat up right there next to Marshal Dillon's.
4: Marshal Dillon? You really a marshal, mister?
1: Yeah, that's right.
4: Marshals and sheriffs are one of a kind. Killed my pa. That's what happened.
1: Now, is that so? Now, who's your pa?
4: My pa's dead. Back in Alamosa. I got a grudge against lawmen. I got a grudge against all of them.
1: Look, fella, why don't you sit down over there?
3: You're awful drunk for so early in the day.
4: You shut up, barber. So that's your coat over there, huh, Marshal?
3: Yes, it's his.
4: It's gonna be real easy. I think I'll shoot me a marshal. Watch.
1: I got a gun under this sheet, fella.
4: No, you ain't.
1: It's pointing right at your belly.
4: Your gun belt's hanging over there under your coat.
1: You can't see it, can you?
4: No. But it's there.
1: You're gambling with your life, fella. You start for your gun and you're gonna die.
4: I don't believe it.
1: Now get out of here. Go on. Walk out that door. Slow now.

0: evening, Matt.
1: Hello, Kitty. Say, that's a nice dress.
0: Thanks. Mr. Jonas of the store ordered it for me. Came in on the Santa Fe from Kansas City today.
1: You know, Mr. Jonas was going to order me a couple of vests. That was last fall, I think.
2: Here's your beer, Marshal.
1: Oh, thank you, Sam.
0: Oh, say, I heard about you at the barber shop today.
1: Oh, you did?
0: Peters has been telling everybody about it.
1: Yeah, I told him to keep it quiet.
0: Oh, he should have. That boy's name's Dave Robbins. He was in here a while ago, and everybody was laughing at him about it.
1: Yeah.
0: He said he was going to dig Teeter's tongue out of his head. I think that's how he put it.
1: When did he leave, Kitty?
0: Just a little while ago. With that ornery-looking Lou Quiller.
1: Quiller?
0: Yeah.
1: Now, how did they happen to get together?
0: Do you think there might be trouble, Matt?
1: I better go find young Robbins, Kitty. I'll see you later.
0: Sure.

0: Well, I finally located him, Mr. Dillon.
1: Huh?
0: He's right next there in the Oasis.
1: Yeah, he would be in the last bar we looked at. Is Quiller with him?
0: Yes, sir.
1: Yeah.
0: There's Dave, Mr. Dillon. He's sitting alone now.
1: Now, will you stay here, Chester?
0: Yes, sir.
1: Hello, Dave.
2: How'd you know my name?
1: I heard it. You mind if I sit down?
2: Wouldn't do much good if I did, would it?
1: Dave, tell me about your paw, huh? What happened to him that got you so mad?
2: It's none of your business.
1: Well, you were about to shoot me for it this afternoon.
2: Nah, even drunk, I wouldn't have shot you. Not like that. I was bluffing too, Marshal. And I was awful drunk.
1: I told the barber to shut up about all that, Dave.
2: You did?
1: Well, I kind of figured that you wouldn't be very proud of it.
2: Why do you care how I'd feel?
1: Dave, there are enough hard cases around now. Like Quiller over there. And you're about to become another one. Now, you leave Teeters to me. I'll talk to him.
2: Stopping his talk now won't do any good. People are already laughing at me.
1: Look, Dave, I've been bluffed myself. It's nothing to be ashamed of. Look, I'd still like to hear about your paw. You say a sheriff killed him out in Alamosa?
2: Shot him in the back. Paw wasn't even armed.
1: Well, why did he do it?
2: Paw was on to him. There was a bank hold up and nobody got caught, Marshal. And then Paw found out the sheriff had some of the money.
1: Oh.
2: After the sheriff killed Paw, I started to tell people the truth about it. But they didn't believe me. He put a rope on my feet, Marshal, and dragged me out of town.
1: Oh, well, that's bad, Dave. But lawmen are like any other people. There are all different kinds.
2: Maybe.
1: Now, that's true. You think about it. And Dave, don't let Quiller talk you into anything, huh?

0: Ed, I'll have me some more of those chili peppers, Matt.
1: Okay. There you are, Doc.
0: Thank you.
1: You know, those peppers will make your hair straight, Doc.
0: Oh, 10 years ago, they might have.
1: You know, you must have been quite a lady killer then.
0: Well, I still keep my end up, Matt.
1: Yeah, but you're slowing down, Doc. I've been noticing it.
0: Oh, is that so? Well, how would you know anything about that?
1: Well, word gets around.
0: Oh, Matt, you're the biggest liar in Dodge. Outside of General Parsley Smith.
1: Well, you think the general's a liar?
0: He claims he was on Robert E. Lee's staff. Says he rode into the Shenandoah Valley with Lee back in 63.
1: Well, maybe he did.
0: Oh, maybe. You know what he really was, Matt? He was the regimental butcher.
1: Well, you can't expect him to go around bragging about that the rest of his life.
2: Dillon? Doc? Oh, Chester. I just come by the barbershop, Mr. Dillon. There's quite a crowd outside.
1: Well, what for?
2: Well, sir, I got to look through the window, and Teeters is laying there with blood all over him. He looks dead to me.
1: What?
2: Young Dave Robbins is laying there, too. I think...

0: All right, let the doc through here, please, will you?
1: Yeah, let me through.
0: Pardon me, please. Will you let us through?
2: I think the door is locked, Mr. Dillon.
0: Stand back a little, I'll kick it open.
2: Stand back.
0: Okay, Doc, go on in.
1: All right.
0: Chester, you stay by the door and keep everybody out.
3: Yes, sir.
1: Looks like they had quite a fight here, Mac.
0: Well, let's find out if they're dead, Doc. Take a look at Cedars first.
1: All right, we'll see.
3: Yes, I thought so.
0: What?
3: He's got a broken jaw, Matt.
0: Well, that wouldn't kill him.
3: His neck's broken, too. And he's dead. Oh, poor fella.
0: All right, let's look at Dave Robbins here.
3: He isn't dead. I can see him breathing.
2: He's got a lump on the back of his head, that's all.
3: Dave, wake up. Oh, he must have fallen and hit his head, Matt. Open your eyes, Dave.
4: Doc.
3: Yes, you're all right. Here, sit up a little bit here.
4: Oh, he hit me, Doc. He hit me with his gun.
0: There's no gun here, Dave, except yours. And I think I better take that right now.
4: Marshal, Teeters is dead, ain't he?
0: Yeah, he's dead.
2: You must have hit him awful hard, Dave. You broke his neck.
4: I didn't hit him. I tried to stop it.
0: What happened, Dave?
4: I didn't want to come here at all. But Quiller talked me into it.
0: Quiller, huh?
4: Yeah, he said we'd scare him a little and make him stop talking about me. But then Teeters didn't scare, and Quiller started beating him up. I tried to stop him, Marshal.
2: Well, you're the one that's been threatening Teeters, Dave. What's Quiller care about him?
4: I don't know. I don't know why I did it.
2: You're going to have a hard time convincing anybody of that story, Dave.
4: You believe me, Marshal?
0: If we find Quiller, I'll know whether to believe you or not.
4: He won't be in Dodge. Not now.
0: Well, you got any idea where he might be?
4: Well, he said something once about a deserted cabin he'd found up on Walnut Creek. But I don't even know where that is.
0: I do. We'll look around Dodge first, and then we'll ride north.
4: You mean you're taking me with you, Marshal?
0: One of you is going to hang for murder, Dave. But as soon as we find Quiller, I'll know which one.

0: Hey, maybe Kriller ain't running at all, Mr. Dillon. Maybe he was coming up here anyway.
1: No reason why he should run. He isn't guilty, Chester.
2: I might have known nobody'd believe me. Nobody ever has.
0: Oh, you ain't hung yet, Dave. Hey, look. There's a cabin.
2: The one Quiller told me about is hid under a bluff of some kind.
0: Well, there's people in this one. A woman out back there. See her?
1: Yeah, it's not much of a cabin. Pull up, boy.
0: Oh. Oh.
1: Let's leave the horses here.
0: Look at that horse out there, Mr. Dillon. If that ain't the sorriest animal I ever laid eyes on.
1: That horse is bedrock, Chester. Somebody's rode him too hard.
0: Well, then they ought to shoot him.
1: Hello, ma'am.
3: Who are you?
1: My name's Dillon, ma'am. Is your husband around?
3: No, he ain't around. Not no more. Not since this morning.
1: Is that a grave you're digging, ma'am?
3: I made it real deep. I didn't want no sign of a grave here.
1: Well, what happened to him? How'd he die?
3: Man killed him.
1: What?
3: Rode by here this morning and killed him.
1: Well, who rode by and killed him?
3: I don't know. What difference does it make?
1: Look, ma'am, I'm a lawman. I'm a U.S. Marshal. Now, will you tell me what happened, please?
3: A marshal, huh? You catch him and hang him, Marshal, but it won't bring my husband back. I gotta live here all alone now. I ain't even got a baby. I always wanted a baby.
1: Can you tell me what the man looked like, ma'am?
3: He come out on that horse out there. He took ours. My husband didn't want him to. He tried to stop him.
0: I'll bet it was Quiller, Mr. Dillon. Is that me?
1: Was he a tall man, a black mustache, carrying a Bowie knife in his gun belt?
3: A knife. That's what he killed my husband with. Said he wouldn't waste a bullet on a dirt farmer.
4: Sure sounds like him.
2: Maybe you'll believe me now, Marshal. Quiller knows he can't hang twice. What's he care how many men he kills?
1: Was he still heading north when he left here, ma'am?
3: Over that way, Marshal. I stood here and watched him till he was plumb out of sight.
1: Yeah. Well, is there anything that we can do for you?
3: Bring the horse back unless he's ruined him like he done that one there.
1: You'll have a horse, ma'am, I promise you. We'll stop on our way back. Goodbye.
3: Don't bring that man here. I don't want to see him.
1: All right, ma'am. I won't.
4: Oh, that poor woman.
2: He killed Teeters, too. You believe me now, don't you, Marshal?
0: Just because he killed this man don't prove he killed Teeters, Dave.
2: Now, wait till we find him. He'll own up to it. He's got to.
1: He might, Dave, if we can take him alive.
2: Oh. If you don't take him alive, then I'm in a bad spot, ain't I?
1: Let's find that cabin before it gets dark.

0: Ain't he ever coming back, Chester?
1: Mr. Dillon knows what he's doing, Dave. Doggone it, take it easy.
0: Yeah, sure. I got nothing to worry about.
1: Yeah. There he comes now.
0: We sit here too long, Quiller's sure to get wind of us.
1: No, he ain't. He's probably laying around that cabin thinking he's safe as if he's in Texas.
0: What'd you find, Marshal?
2: Well, he's there all right, but he's getting ready to move on.
0: How you know?
2: He's saddling his horse.
1: Well, how are we going to stop him? Without shooting him, I mean.
2: That's a long chance, but maybe we can surprise him and get the drop on him. Now, we're going to have to split up, Chester. One of us will wait on this side, and the other will have to go across the top of that bluff and wait on the other.
1: All right, sure, I'll go.
2: No. Now, you stay with me, Chester.
1: What?
2: Dave, here's your gun.
0: A gun?
2: Take it.
0: I don't understand, Marshal.
2: You go across the bluff. We'll wait for him if he rides out that way.
0: How do you know I won't warn him and take sides with him?
2: I don't know, Dave. Now get moving.
0: Okay.
1: Mr. Dillon, you're taking an awful chance.
2: He's got his choice, Chester. If he makes the right one this time, he just might go on making them. It's worth the chance. Now come on, let's get over there.

0: Chester, this is far enough.
1: Quiller's getting on his horse.
0: If he rides this way, we'll throw down on him at the same time. He might be surprised enough to give up.
1: He's mounting.
0: Yeah.
1: Hope, look. He's going the other way. I sure hope Dave's going to stop it.
0: There he is.
2: Hold it, Quiller. Get your hands up. No, you don't.
0: Come on, Chester.

0: him. He killed him.
1: He went for his gun, Marshal.
2: You shot him right in the head, Dave.
1: He'd have killed me if I hadn't.
2: Yeah.
1: But now I can't prove nothing about Teeters. Maybe I should let him shoot me. It sure beats hanging. I can't win nohow, Marshal.
2: You could have warned him, Dave. There'd have been a fight with Chester and me, but you might have won that.
1: I know. I was thinking about it all the time I was crossing the top of that bluff. Maybe I should have. But it's too late now. Here's my gun, Marshal.
2: Keep your gun, Dave.
1: Keep it?
2: I believe you about Teeters.
1: Marshal,
2: I believed you right from the start, but I wanted you to prove something to yourself, Dave. And I think you have.
1: Marshal, I'd kind of like to go back to Dodge with you. Maybe show everybody I ain't what they thought.
2: Good, Dave. We'll be there by morning.

Gunsmoke, transcribed under the direction of Norman McDonald, stars William Conrad as Matt Dillon, U.S. Marshal. Tonight's story was specially written for Gunsmoke by John Meston, with music composed and conducted by Rex Corey. Featured in the cast were Sam Edwards, Harry Bartell, Edmund Penny, and Vivi Janis. Parley Bear is Chester, Howard McNear is Doc, and Georgia Ellis is Kitty. Join us again next week as Matt Dillon, U.S. Marshal, fights to bring law and order out of the wild violence of the West in Gunsmoke.

A dream can sometimes serve as nicely as the real thing. An old prospector convinces Gene Autry tomorrow evening on CBS Radio. Don't miss the adventure and Gene's songs, too. George Walsh speaking. 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

A scout, the watchkeeper, took his feet from the stirrups, searching to cool heat off a thirst. Four water was poison, but the horse drank his fill, another cold, cruel trick of the Turks.

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He hits it hard. And they run two. And that brings Bradman his 1,000th run for the tour.

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this message through. 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
1: Good morning, I'm Lee Harrison. Australia and Vanuatu have signed a $500 million security treaty following months of negotiations. Nelson Scott reports.
2: Last year, the Prime Minister flew to Port Vila to sign a security pact, only for it to fall apart on the day of his arrival. 10 months later, Anthony Albanese's inked a watered-down version of the Nakamal Agreement alongside his Vanuatu counterpart in Canberra. The treaty cements Australia as the Pacific nation's primary policing partner and bans foreign defence bases in the country amid an ongoing battle for influence with China. Mr. Albanese claims it will make the Pacific safer.
3: We want a resilient, sovereign and connected region.
2: Vanuatu PM Jotham Napat says the deal deepens an already strong bond.
4: To strengthen the partnership between our two countries.
2: Australia is expected to sign a similar agreement with Fiji next month. Nelson Scott, Canberra.
1: The opposition says it's open to supporting stronger penalties for tech giants that breach the social media ban for under-16s. The federal government's introduced legislation to increase the fines for organisations that defy the laws to $99 million. The bill also gives the eSafety Commissioner greater powers to compel information from big tech companies. Nationals MP David Littleproud says any new penalties need to be enforced.
5: Let's be honest, these tech companies already have the technology to be able to block these under 16-year-olds, but they don't want to do it because their advertising dollar predominantly comes for those under 18. So I think it's important that we take them on and have the courage to use these penalties.
1: A public inquiry into the AUKUS Defence Pact is being held in Perth, including warnings WA isn't equipped for nuclear-powered submarines. The community-led inquiry into the $368 billion deal between Australia, the UK and US was launched in Canberra earlier this month. Former Federal Defence Minister Linda Reynolds says Australia shouldn't give up on the alliance.
6: AUKUS is a partnership that is important, it is relevant and it is the right one for the threats that we face. Now, is it perfect? Absolutely not. But just because we have more work to do to deal with some of the problems we're all experiencing is no reason to give up on the alliance.
1: Donald Trump says US and Iranian officials will meet in Qatar tomorrow to discuss their peace agreement. The president's announcement follows claims from US officials that both sides have agreed to stand down for now after strikes over the weekend. Tehran hasn't confirmed if the talks will take place. Data suggests most Australian states and territories will have to cut back on key services due to the size of the interest bill on their debt. And a new study has found excess belly fat might make us age faster. This is Air News. Geelong coach Chris Scott says he's removed from the decision-making around Tyson Stengel and can't shed any light on why the small forward didn't play in the VFL earlier this month. There were reports he missed the flight to Gold Coast. Stengel's been absent from the club for periods. Scott says he's miles off AFL selection.
7: It is a bit of a surprise to me that I have more players just saying, look, I'm finding this too tough at the moment. Most of the time it's going to be bloody hard work. And my take on where Tyson's at is that's how he's feeling about his sort of football life at the moment. It's just all a little bit hard for him. There is a limit to our support with that because we're like, we empathise with you. But there are limits to where our empathy takes us because we're not a charity.
1: Socceroos teenager Lucas Harrington insists he's locked in on the World Cup and not interest from other big clubs. The 18-year-old has reportedly had interest from Barcelona and Liverpool. Harrington, who debuted against Paraguay on Friday, says his focus is on national duties.
8: Both me and my agent are fully focused on the World Cup and I'm just here to do a job for the country and that's all I'm focused on at the moment.
1: And in rugby league, the Blues will move camp to Kingscliff on the New South Wales far north coast today, ahead of the State of Origin decider in Brisbane next week. Six changes have been made to the side, which went down in Melbourne in Game 2. Australian Independent Radio News.
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Take a woman home to your caravan. But carry a Mulga club. And watch where you walk in your wobbly boots, or the nights will rob you blind in West Town.

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1: Good morning, I'm Lee Harrison. State and federal police are asking for help to identify the author of more than 100 letters threatening high-profile people, including politicians, religious groups and other community leaders. The letters have been sent over the past 11 years, and investigators hope distinctive handwriting features could help them track down the culprit. The author refers to himself as Scorpio or Bullet, and police believe he is a Caucasian man in his 60s. Legislation's been introduced to increase penalties for tech companies that breach the social media ban. The federal government is seeking to double the fines for organisations that defy the laws to $99 million. The changes would also give the eSafety Commissioner greater powers to compel information from tech giants. Communications Minister Annika Wells says Labor's committed to ensuring companies play by the rules.
2: My message to big tech is this. We are not stopping. Every effort you make to frustrate these laws will be met with our efforts to make these laws work.
1: Federal Government's Climate Change Authority chairman has reportedly used taxpayer money to advance the interests of a private firm he works for while in Brazil on government business. Alex Riddell explains.
3: Matt Keane has been accused of using a taxpayer-funded trip to a United Nations climate summit in Brazil last year to also promote the interests of his private employer. News Corp reports Mr. Keane used the trip to appear on a panel hosted by Wallamai Capital, the climate investment firm that employs him as its head of fundraising. The Federal Coalition has called it an unacceptable conflict of interest, Shadow Energy Minister Dan Tehan calling for Mr. Keane to quit either one or both of the positions. Alex Riddell reporting.
1: A more ambitious target for Australia's tourism strategy is being called for following a report that shows visitor spending will beat targets. Visitor expenditure reached $214 billion in 2024 and is on track to beat the $230 billion target well before 2030. Executive Chair of Australian Chamber Tourism, John Hart, says they're calling for the target to be extended.
4: At least after the Olympic Games in Brisbane, we then need to make sure that we have an aspirational target somewhere around 280 to 300 billion and have a strategy to achieve that.
1: And drivers are being urged to fill up now to cash in on cheaper petrol before the fuel excise relief halves tomorrow. Bowser prices have plummeted to their lowest levels since the Middle East conflict began. Tomorrow, the 32-cent cut to excise will reduce to 16 cents, but still save drivers an average of $11 a tank. This is Air News. Queensland coach Billy Slater has made three changes to his side for the State of Origin decider in Brisbane next week. Patrick Carrigan and Corey Horsberg join the squad, as does Cowboys back rower Jeremiah Nanai. Slater says Nanai will be a huge asset to the Maroons off the bench.
5: 23 years old, he's played 11 Origins already. That's a lot of Origin football for a young man, but he's quite experienced.
1: Essendon great Matthew Lloyd admits it can be tough for a caretaker coach in a losing side to get the job full-time. As Dean Solomon continues to press his case, Lloyd says the club will cast the net wide to make sure they get the best person.
6: I've been told that they'll, you know, speak to around that 10 people, which it's been out there, that they'll hit them with a number of questions and then from that come away with four or five people that'll be on their shortlist to then go into deep discussions with on, you know, them having to present to the club. So, yeah, I hope it will be a genuine process, and I think it will be.
1: The Wallabies will look to their European stars for a boost in this week's opening Nations Championship test against Ireland. Winger Max Jorgensen says players like Len Iketau, Tom Hooper and Taniela Tupou have already made an impact.
7: They're key players of this group, and you can see what they've done overseas. You know, Lenny and Hoops making the final there, and also Nella, I think, made the semi-finals there. So they've played some big games of footy, and it's good to have them back amongst the squad.
1: Australian Independent Radio News.
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And good morning. This is Debbie Mack, running a little bit later than normal. Sorry if you've been listening in for birthdays. I don't have any birthday or anniversary calls. 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I'll just read out the sponsor announcement for the Boona Fruit Supply. 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

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And our number here is 5463 1228, and it is now 7:50, and we'll have the news coming up for you at 8 o'clock.

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And so I just played for you the McClimates with Sweet. And well, we're coming into the news pretty soon. So this is a real golden oldie, this one. It's Gene Pitney with 24 Hours from Tulsa.

0: And that was Gene Pitney with 24 Hours to Tulsa. A great golden oldie for you then. 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
1: Good morning, I'm Lee Harrison. Six people have been killed when a gunman opened fire in a welfare centre for mothers and children in northern Germany. A male suspect's in custody, with police believing the shooting was over a custody dispute involving the alleged gunman's baby daughter. The baby and the mother weren't hurt. Donald Trump insists Iran and the United States will resume peace talks in Qatar tomorrow. Tehran maintains it hasn't agreed to meet with the US after attacks across the Persian Gulf at the weekend. President Trump says US delegates are on their way to Doha.
2: We'll see how that goes, but we're doing very well on that front. But the meeting in Doha is going to be perhaps important, perhaps not. We're going to find out.
1: Back home, police are searching for a man who they believe has sent threatening letters to politicians, religious organisations and community leaders. The author refers to himself as Scorpio or Bullet in the more than 100 letters sent between 2015 and this year. Handwriting in the correspondence includes prominent capitalization of the letters F, L, T, N and H. A new report has found preventable hospitalizations cost the country around $7.7 billion a year. Key nursing groups are calling for expanding the scope of practice for nurses and allowing them to access bulk billing incentives. Chief Nursing Officer for the Australian College of Nursing, Frances Rice, says business as usual isn't working.
3: Governments need to be removing the barriers and providing funding for nurses to be able to intervene in these settings and make sure people aren't getting sick and needing to go to hospital.
1: The Greens are pushing for new laws that would force businesses to pay workers under the age of 18 superannuation. The bid would affect firms including McDonald's, Woolworths and Hungry Jack's, as well as smaller companies. Bunnings, Aldi and JB Hi-Fi already pay minors super, no matter how many hours they work. The Australian ski season is shaping up to be one of the worst in history. Forecast rain this week is expected to lash the Alpine region and warm weather set to melt even man-made snow cover, spoiling holiday plans and ski camps. Mount Buller snow reporter David Clark is optimistic things will start to turn around with rain forecast today.
4: But that will turn to snow Thursday night. We're expecting, maybe around 20 centimetres or so Thursday night, Friday into Saturday morning. So it should be nice and white across the mountain. And then cold nights as well, which is good for snowmaking. So we're very optimistic. We're positive. There's a lot of the season yet to go.
1: And famed author Salman Rushdie will headline this year's Festival of Dangerous Ideas in Sydney. It'll be the first time Mr. Rushdie has visited Australia since he survived an assassination attempt in New York in 2022. This is Air News. Tennis and its day one action at Wimbledon. For his update, here's Paul Walsh.
5: Day one here at Wimbledon has seen the early departure of Adam Walton and Alexander Vukic after both were defeated in their round one matches. Better news for Daria Kasatkina, who was stretched to three sets by the 18-year-old Mimi Zhu, but eventually won 6-2, 3-6, 6-2. The exit of the seeds 11 and 12 in the men's draw were the main upsets of the day, with both Casper Ruud and Andrei Rublev given their marching orders. No problem for Arina Sabalenka, Danielle Medvedev, Mia Andreeva, Jessica Pegula, who all advanced in straight sets, while the defending champion Jannik Sinner was pushed to five by Mia Morkecmanovic from Serbia, eventually winning 4-6, 6-3, 6-7, 6-2, 6-3. Paul Walsh at Wimbledon for Air Sport.
1: Blues centre Stephen Crichton's excited to see the Dolphins' breakout star try his hand in State of Origin. Jack Bostock has been picked on the wing for the Blues for next week's decider. Crichton says the 22-year-old is a star.
6: He's been killing it for the Dolphins this year, so he definitely deserves his opportunity this week. And keen to build that relationship with him and see what we can do come Wednesday.
1: And Essendon's reportedly made contact with James Hurd about his senior coaching ambitions. The club's believed to have raised the possibility of him having another senior role within the football department, but not coaching. Australian Independent Radio News.
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8: And we'll have a look at what's happening with the weather for Booner and surrounds. Today we're expecting morning clouds and a cool day. Minimum 11, maximum 19. Wednesday, mostly sunny and cool, 11 to 22. Thursday, mostly cloudy, mild, 11 to 23. And Friday, morning clouds and mild, 15 to 25.
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1: 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And I'm Debbie Mack, bringing you my morning mix today. It's a little bit late with doing the Boona fruit supply, so I'm quite happy to take calls up to 8:30 today. And hopefully you were listening a little bit earlier. And I'll have some requests coming up very soon. So again, if you would like a request, you can phone me on 54631228. Or if you want to enter that fruit supply competition. So coming up now, I've got for you Art Garfunkel with Bridge Over Troubled Water. It's a fairly familiar song. And then the Monkees with A Little Bit of Me, A Little Bit of You.

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It is now 20 minutes past 8, and this is Room FM 100.1, and I'm Debbie Mack. And I just played for you A Bridge Over Troubled Water by Art Garfunkel and The Monkees with A Little Bit Me, A Little Bit You. And now I want to play for you where did he go? Down here. Okay, sorry, I'm going to play for you some Tom Curtin. I just found where he is. Here he is. And so this is Tom Curtin with A Man Is Not a Camel. And, of course, this week it's Eat Local Week, and we have our very own camel farm here in the scenic rim at Cowbar Way, and they've had lots of great activities on for adults and kids, and they do have some great produce that is increasing to sell very well with their skincare products as well as camel milk and milk products. So we're really lucky here in the scenic rim. We've just got so many great things happening, including me playing Tom Curtin for you. A man is not a camel.

And that one was Avicii with Wake Me Up. I think I need them every morning. And before that, it was Tom Curtin with Man Is Not a Camel. And I've got a request now. This one's for Rita. And it's a Highland Spirit is the name of the band. And, sorry, well, no, Highland Spirit is the name of the song. They're not going to tell me who they are. Here we are. And it's by the Forbidden Celtic Pipe Band. So they're that's an interesting name. And it says that from the album Echo Across the Scottish Highlands. So this is Highland Spirit for Rita. I hope you enjoy it, Rita.

Ah, that was a lovely tune. I hope you enjoyed that one, Rita. And that was, the song was Highland Spirit by the Forbidden Celtic Bagpipe Band. It is currently 8:36 and we'll just hear from one of our sponsors. Mm-hmm.

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1: And I've got a request now, and this one is for Cyril. Cyril's laid up in hospital at the moment, so I don't know if you'll be able to listen. I guess it depends on if they're taking temperatures or whatever they're doing to you, Cyril. So hopefully you'll hear this one, and all the best for swift healing. I'm playing for you a Conway Twitty song, and this one is Hello, Darling.
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And just before the sponsor announcement, I played Hello Darling, and that one was for Cyril, who's recovering in hospital at the moment. And after that, I played another Conway Twitty one. I'll say that's for Cyril as well, and it was Oki from Muskogee. I think that's how I say it. It is, gosh, it's 8:46 already, and you're listening to RIM FM 100.1. I'll have the news coming up for you at 9 o'clock, and in the meantime, we'll play you some more great music. I'm going to play for you a song from an album by Two Tone Pony, and the album is called Born on the Road, and this song is called Going, no, it's called A Life Well Lived.

0: Yes, that was a life well lived. I've got a CD player that's not talking to me today, but it's all right, I'll use another one. Gosh, already 8:50. I'm going to play now. This is a song I'm going to say. This one, it can be for you, Chuck, and it is, "Oh Lord, It's Hard to Be Humble," and it is a Conway Twitty song, I believe.
1: Back a few months ago, I was headlining at a great big nightclub. And he put me up a couple of days early. I came in a couple of days early, and they put me up at what they call the Star Suite. Now, here I am, headliner in one of the biggest nightclubs in the country, and I wake up at 8 o'clock in the morning in this Star Suite, all by myself. Yeah, that's what I said. Aw. But I did what I've always done, man, to cheer myself up. I picked up my guitar, I sat down, I wrote me a little song. Now this is how it feels to be alone at the top of the hill, trying to figure out why.

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1: Can't wait to look in the mirror.
0: Can't wait to look in the mirror.
2: Help me out now. Come on.
0: I get better looking each day.
1: To know me is to what?
0: To know me is to love me.
2: Must be a hell of a man.
0: I must be a hell of a man.
1: Oh, Lord, it's hard.
0: Lord, it's hard to be humble.
2: When you're doing what?

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1: Oh, Lord, it's hard to be humble when you're perfect in every way.
2: When you're perfect in every way.
1: Can't wait to look in the mirror.
2: I can't wait to look in the mirror.
1: Because I get better looking.
2: I get better looking each day.
1: To know me is to what?
2: To know.

And that was Lord, It's Hard to Be Humble by Conway Twitty. I want to let you know about our sponsor, Boona Tavern. They're at High Street, Boona. And they welcome you for a meal. 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Two meals for the price of one on a Wednesday night. 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And gosh, time has flown this morning. I always say that, don't I? Must be, well, they say time flies when you're having fun, so that must be what it's about. I want to play at, actually, we're not sure how we're going for time. I don't think I can fit that in, so I'll play something after the news. This one's, I think I can squeeze it in. It's Lucky Star with I've Been Everywhere Man. And I'll say this one is for Daryl, if you're listening, Daryl.

0: Gorilla Moral, Ocothella, Brindabella, I'm the fella who's been everywhere, man. I've been everywhere, man. Across the desert, spare man. I've breathed the mountain air, man. I've traveled, I've had my chin, man. I've been everywhere.
1: Yeah, I know that, but if you've been to...

0: Cross the deserts, bear man, I've breathed the mountain air, man, I've traveled, I've had my share, man, I've been everywhere.
1: Yeah, look, that's fine, but how
0: Big
1: about...
0: Big Wet, Long Dan, Long Wooden, Bong, Ballarat, Canberra, Mulpera, Yundam, Skunk, Flat, Cronkai, River, Murray, Curry, Curry, Guru, Wing, Terry, Gold, Stock, Mobile, Collaroy, Narrabeen, Bendigo, Darago, Bangalore, Windapuri, Kirribilli, Yerrin, Philly, Wollongilly, don't be silly, I've been everywhere.

0: Okay, mate, you've been every place except one, and you don't need my help to get there.
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2: Good morning, I'm Lee Harrison. Drivers are being urged to fill up today, with petrol prices expected to rise from tomorrow. The fuel excise discount introduced due to the Middle East conflict will be reduced from 32 to 16 cents a litre. Motorists are still expected to save an average $11 per tank. Australasian Convenience and Petroleum Marketers Association Chief Executive Rowan Lee says people should be prepared.
3: The price of unleaded has gone down 6 cents a litre, but when the fuel excise comes back on, it'll be going up again 16 cents per litre, because that excise will come back on your price of fuel. So that'll start bleeding through over next week.
2: Former Supreme Court Judge Lex Lasry has delivered a spray against politicians and the media, claiming they're engaging in performative outrage and political theatre. In a speech, he warned Australia's heading down the pathway of America under Donald Trump, where the judiciary is undermined by personal attacks. Police are searching for the author of more than 100 threatening letters sent to politicians, religious organisations and community leaders. Dusty Fitzpatrick reports.
4: The harassing and threatening letters have been sent to a range of people and organisations over the past 11 years. The AFP and New South Wales Police have released images showing handwriting featured in the correspondence. It includes the prominent capitalisation of the letters F, L, T, N and H. The author refers to themselves as Scorpio or Bullet. Police believe the offender is a male of Caucasian appearance, aged in his 60s. Anyone with information is being urged to come forward. Dusty Fitzpatrick, Sydney.
2: A peak body for businesses wants a new national tourism strategy to be developed. A report by the Australian Chamber of Commerce and Industry has found post-COVID recovery has been stronger than expected. Tourism Executive Chair John Hart is calling for a tourism plan beyond 2030.
5: The report shows that we've done really well to have the strategy we have in place now to bring us out of COVID, but now we need something more aspirational. We need something that the industry can unite behind to achieve its potential.
2: In other news, 6 people have been killed when a gunman opened fire on a welfare centre for mothers and children in northern Germany. A male suspect's in custody, with police believing the shooting was over a custody dispute. Donald Trump insists Iran and the United States will resume peace talks in Qatar tomorrow. Tehran maintains it hasn't agreed to meet with the US after attacks across the Persian Gulf over the weekend. And the Greens are pushing for new laws that would force businesses to pay workers under the age of 18 superannuation. This is Air News. Geelong coach Chris Scott says he's removed from the decision-making around Tyson Stengel and can't shed any light on why the small forward didn't play in the VFL earlier this month. There were reports he missed the flight to Gold Coast. Stengel's been absent from the club for periods. Scott says he's miles off AFL selection.
6: It is a bit of a surprise to me that I don't have more players just saying, look, I'm finding this too tough at the moment. Most of the time it's going to be bloody hard work. And my take on where Tyson's at is that's how he's feeling about his sort of football life at the moment. It's just all a little bit hard for him. There is a limit to our support with that, because we're like, we empathise with you. But there are limits to where our empathy takes us, because we're not a charity.
2: Socceroos teenager Lucas Herrington insists he's locked in on the World Cup and not interest from other big clubs. The 18-year-old has reportedly had interest from Barcelona and Liverpool. Herrington, who debuted against Paraguay on Friday, says his focus is on national duties.
7: Both me and my agent are fully focused on the World Cup, and I'm just here to do a job for the country, and that's all I'm focused on at the moment.
2: And in rugby league, the Blues will move camp to Kingscliff on the New South Wales far north coast today, ahead of the State of Origin decider in Brisbane next week. 6 changes have been made to the side, which went down in Melbourne in Game 2. Australian Independent Radio News.
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10: And I have a little look at, see what's happening for the Scenic Rim, our Boona and the Scenic Rim with the weather today. We've had morning clouds, a cool day, minimum 11, maximum 19. Tomorrow, mostly sunny and cool, 11 to 22. Thursday, mostly cloudy, mild, 11 to 23. And Friday, morning clouds and mild, 15 to 25. Saturday will be mostly sunny and mild, 12 to 24. Still getting those nice temperatures in the middle of the day.
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So phone 5463 1228 to register your birthday and anniversary call.

And I'm going to play a request, the first one for this hour. And this one was from Wayne down at Tweed Heads with his mate Dave. And they're saying it's a little bit cold and drizzly down there. So indoor activities, I think. But this song sounds like a good one. It's a Roy Orbison with Working for the Man. And if you're out there working, this is a good one to keep you going.

So that was Roy Orbison, Working for the Man, and that was for Wayne. Thanks very much for that. And yeah, hopefully if you're feeling sluggish on a dreary day, that might have helped you get going a little bit. Where's that gone? Okay. Okay, sorry, the computer's a bit sensitive to touch with, I just held that little mouse and the computer's ready to go. Okay, this is a Burl Ives Australian and folk song. And so this one I'm going to dedicate to Russell. I don't know if you'll be able to listen. Russell Wilson won't be in today. So I'll dedicate this one to Russell and Robert. And it's a nautical yarn by Burl Ives, Australian and folk songs.

0: And that was Burl Ives then, with a nautical yarn. There's that kind of song. I don't think it was that one, but we used to sing a lot of folk songs many moons ago when I was at school. So I'm just wondering who else did that. And I grew up in country Queensland, and I remember having the old tea chest that was turned into a bass. It had a broomstick in it and a piece of string that went from the top of the broomstick down to the bass, and that would be played as the bass instrument. And another, I think it was another broomstick that had beer bottle lids on it, and they were nailed in rows around the top of the broomstick, and that was the percussion. People would lift it up and bang it up and down on the floor, and the triangle. That was about all I was good for, would be playing the triangle, but it was fun anyway. And yeah, I can't remember what other bush instruments we played. If you have played some of those homemade bush instruments that I think it was there was not much around, and they were made out of invention and necessity in Western Queensland, at least. So if there's something that you can remember about that, give me a call and let me know what your memories are about the old bush base. And I'm just wondering if some of that is still used and still around. Okay, it is 9:17, and we'll hear from one of our sponsors.
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I think it must be time for some Dixie Chicks. So I'm going to play for you Not Ready to Make Nice. This is the Dixie Chicks.

I'd like to let you know a little bit about a couple of things that are happening in the community around here at Boona and surrounds. This one is an announcement from the Fassifern Salvation Army. They're at 74 George Street, Calbar, and they say there's a place at the table for you at the table. You're invited to a community meal, and it's happening weekly on a Thursday at 5 p.m. Whether you're doing it tough, feeling a bit lonely, or just looking for connection over a shared meal, you're welcome here. And so that would be at the Salvation Army at 74 George Street, Calbar. If you'd like more information about it, there's a phone number is 5463 3700 or 0428 757 223, and that's the community meal on Thursday at 5 p.m. at the Salvation Army. And I'll let you know about the Boona Activity Shed. I think they probably had their garage sale last Saturday, because that would have been the last Saturday of the month. And they hold that at the Cossart Street shed. Plenty of parking close by. The items they sell include linen products such as hand towels, aprons and more. Also, woodwork items including jewellery boxes, silky oak planter, stands, knife blocks and other gift items. They will take orders, and there'll be some second-hand items for sale as well as $2 plants. They meet every Monday and Friday morning from 8 a.m. to 12 midday. Kettle boils at 10 a.m, so come along and have a cuppa. All are welcome. You may visit three times for free, but after that, they'd like you to consider becoming a member. And if you want more information, you can call the secretary, who is Tim Keeler, and his number is 0431 504 978. That's the Boona Activity Shed. And I'd like to play another song for you from Two Tone Pony. And this is one I like, and it's called Curtains. And it's got a good saying if you have a little listen to the

That was Curtains by Two Tone Pony. And it's 9:34. I'm going to play a Hank Williams song now. And who can I dedicate this to? Look, I think I won't dedicate it to anyone because they might get a swell head. This song is something that my dad used to sing to my mum. So good memories there. And it's Hey Good Lickin' by Hank Williams.

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Okay, I'm going to play a song from Stan Coster's The Best of Stan Coster album. I'm playing a CD, so I'm just hoping that this one will be okay. If not, I'll just play something else for you.

Ah, that worked out well. That was Stan Costa with Three Rivers Hotel. And it's currently 9:44. And you're listening to Room FM 100.1. And I think I've let you know everything I need to know, But there's more great things happening around the district. So I'll let you know about the Boona Yuka Card Group. They meet each week on a Thursday morning at 9 a.m. at the CWA Hall, Walter Street, Boona. Inquiries, you can phone Neville on 54632 595 or 0438 227 044, and all are welcome. Rightio, I want to play a little bit of Rhonda Vincent for you now, and this is All American Bluegrass Girl.

And I've just got a quote now from Johnny Cash, a little bit of word of wisdom. He says, the old are still neglected, the poor are still poor. The young are still dying before their time, and we're not making many moves to make things right. And I'm not sure what time that was. I think it was in the 70s when he made that quote. So that's kind of interesting. Rightio. I'll just see if I can tell you something else about. Let me see. We've got the Boona Weight Reduction Club. They meet every Monday morning at the Lutheran Church Hall at Boona Rathdowney Road, Dugandan. Weigh-in is between 8 a.m. and 9:15, and it's followed by a meeting at 9:30 a.m. Come along and receive help and encouragement. Lose those unwanted kilos. And for more information, you can call Gail on 0448 844 740, or Chris on 0428 991 313. And we've got about 5 minutes before the 10 o'clock news, and so I think I can play for you Tracy Chapman's song, and it's called You're the One.

0: That was Tracy Chapman with You're the One. Just You're the One. And it's 9:58, so the news will be coming up very, very soon. And I'll see what I can tell you about. I'll tell you about the So Together group. They meet at the Uniting Church Hall, which is at 10A Macquarie Street, Boona. 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Every second and fourth Friday at from 9 a.m. to 2:30 p.m. It's sewing, craft and friendship, and you can bring your own sewing machine or projects, craft and other activity. 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
2: This is Air News Queensland. I'm Lee Harrison. Tributes are flowing for a young mother who was murdered at her Gold Coast home. The 23-year-old was allegedly shot dead by her 23-year-old male partner at a Biggera Waters apartment on Sunday night. It's understood the man was known to police. Police have launched a manhunt for a driver involved in a fatal hit-and-run in Brisbane South. A 72-year-old woman was killed when she was struck by a blue Toyota Land Cruiser on Beanley Road in Runcorn on Sunday night. The vehicle was found burnt out in Sheldon. Prices for Queensland properties remain in positive territory, as Steve Barker explains.
3: Unlike Sydney and Melbourne, where prices have stabilised, Brisbane's upward pressure on prices is expected to persist, according to PRD's chief economist, Dr. Diswati Mariasmo. Strong demand continues to push prices higher. Brisbane house prices are up 14%, while units are up 23% over the past 12 months. Over the next 12, houses are expected to increase another 10%, units 18%. The regions continue to see strong demand due to inter- and intra-state migration. And in Hervey Bay, following on from the Sheraton Hotel and apartment development, an application's been lodged to build four 16-storey towers on the site of the old Hervey Bay Hotel. Steve Barker, Air News.
2: Two state electorates will be abolished and two new ones created following a review by the Queensland Redistribution Commission. The seat of Hill, encompassing areas north of Townsville, and Stretton in Brisbane South, will be absorbed into their surrounding seats. The seats of Springfield and Caboolture will be established in their rapidly growing areas. And an Outback Film Festival has kicked off with the celebration of the 40th anniversary of Crocodile Dundee. With more on that story, Peter Jones.
4: For 10 days a year, the population of Winton in mid-western Queensland doubles to 2,000 people as residents roll out the red carpet for actors, directors and movie buffs at the country's only Outback Film Festival. This year's event also coincided with the 40th anniversary of Crocodile Dundee's big screen debut, which catapulted Paul Hogan and the Aussie Outback into the international spotlight. The ABC says the event showcased the Outback to Australia as well as to the whole world. Peter Jones, Air News.
2: To sport now, world number one Jannik Sinner has had a hard-fought victory in the first round at Wimbledon. The Italian managed to overcome a rough start and several slips on court to defeat Serbian Miomir Kecmanovic in five sets. Sinner admitting he has some work to do before the next match.
5: Even though I returned very well, he was always playing the first ball very deep, and then I struggled a bit. But so that's something where we need, to improve. Now we have one day tomorrow, which hopefully gives us, you know, a little bit time and the right rhythm to get back then the next day. And
2: Brazil has survived a World Cup scare from Japan to move into the round of 16. Japan looked a chance to upset the five-time tournament winners in the first half, but a 95th-minute goal from Gabriel Martinelli sealed the victory for Brazil 2-1. This is Air News Queensland.
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